0: Kiss 108, Boston's number one at music station. Thanks for having us on. So one of my best female friends goes, dude, you know what you should do? She goes, what's that? What is that? What apps? There's dating apps. She said she recommended Raya.
1: Yeah, I feel like you could be a great candidate for that.
0: I'd be embarrassed to be on it. It's Kiss 108.

0: 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Ryan Seacrest with you. Thank you for listening. So one of my best female friends goes, dude, you know what you should do? What? She goes, why don't you get on one of those apps? Those dating apps. I'd be embarrassed to be on it.
1: Why? It's so what everyone does.
0: But like, I'm up there. Hi, what's your name? Ryan Seacrest. What do you do? This. I mean, what am I going to say?
1: So what?
2: That's what you...
1: who you are.
2: Yes.
0: What? You don't want to be incognito, bro?
1: Not the approach to try to date somebody.
0: It is if you want to not... I want to get to know them before they know me.
1: If they are the right person, then they're going to treat you right, knowing exactly who you are from the very beginning.
0: No, but I want to disguise myself.
1: People know your name. They know who you are. You're Ryan Seacrest.
0: Yeah.
1: And don't be embarrassed to be on a dating app.
0: Well, I am.
2: Facts.
0: I'm not on it, but I would be on it. Why don't you show me who's on? Let me do a little scrolling.
2: So many amazing people.
0: Why? Have you met them?
2: Yeah. Okay, I have a couple of friends who met on Raya. I have a friend that met their boyfriend on Raya a year and a half ago.
1: I mean, you just dabble. You have Instagram. Instagram is basically a dating app. Have you ever checked your DMs? I'm sure there's tons of people trying to holler.
0: I do check my DMs. Let's come out of it, though.
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0: 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All right, Sissany, Selena Gomez has a very deliberate message about Justin Bieber.
1: All right, so Selena Gomez has an important message to anyone thinking any of her songs are just about Justin Bieber.
0: Coming up on Kiss. I know.

0: Kiss 108. Can we take a moment and talk about the viral Puerto Rico song?
1: Yes, it is everywhere.
0: We're going to get to that in just a second. Kiss 108.

Kiss 108. Every person, suddenly everywhere on TikTok and Instagram, is into it right now. It's super catchy, this viral Puerto Rico song. Here's a taste. First time.

0: So this is obviously catchy. I love the electronic cheesy keyboard there in the background. But people are using this video everywhere. Sisney, what's the genesis of this?
1: Yeah, vacation videos, friend trips, dance clips, you name it. It is everywhere. It's not necessarily you have to go to San Juan, Puerto Rico to do this viral trend. Everyone's just using it in general for like their vacation clips. I don't know what it is. There's something catchy about this song that's really kind of just an earworm. And once you hear it once, it like it's stuck in your head.
2: No, I can't.
3: First time in San Juan, mi hijo.
1: So the guy who made it openly admits it is AI generated. The creator is TikTok user SaxboyBilly18. And his whole page is dedicated to AI songs. And he, like I said, openly saying, I'm using AI to make these. This is the one that actually just like shot up and like went viral.
0: Wait. How do I feel about that voice not even being a real person? I'm not so sure.
1: This is the world we live in, guys.
0: I know, but I want to know that guy that's singing the Puerto Rico song. Sounds like a good dude.
1: Robot.
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0: 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Ryan Seacrest with you. Thank you for listening. Tanya has a trending report. Love Island. So what about the new season?
1: So the show is filmed in Fiji, and it's basically in real time. So there's
2: Fiji.
1: Yeah, there's only like a 1 or 2 day delay between what happens in the villa and what shows up on our screen, which is crazy. But it's also amazing because we don't get spoilers. Last year's season was the most watched original series on all streaming in 2025. So the bar is high this season. So this year we have a police officer, a music teacher, who's also a DJ and a handyman. We have a nursing assistant, a volleyball player who is the daughter of an NBA player. We have a professional athlete. And then there's this British content creator named Zach, and he is the brother of Charlie from last season, who was one of my favorites, who got sent home way too soon. So I'm really excited about Zach.
0: It is a sport, Love Island 8. I understand why it's popular. I have not seen you this excited since I married you to Robbie.
2: Yeah, literally.
0: Number two, I get it because I've become an amateur psychologist watching this show.
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1: 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We'll play some back next.
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2: 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I'm with you this whole hour on everything at La Crystal Rosas. We're at New Hit List, New Taylor Swift. I knew it. I knew you.

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1: 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I got teary-eyed reading Alex Warren's Father's Day post to his dad, who's in heaven on Instagram. Here's his latest, Fever Dream.

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1: More on the way on the new hit list. I'm back tomorrow night. Till then, on everything at new hit list at La Crystal Rosas, Abella K. I love it. I love it. I love it. I like

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0: 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It's Mikey V, my big bro, Frankie V, and Gianna.
1: A lot of people are gaining weight right now.
0: And a tough time for it to happen as you kick off summer.
1: Mm-hmm.
0: But it's all caused by this one thing. We'll talk more about that next.

0: 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It's the V Bros, Mikey V, with my big bro Frankie V, and our bestie Gianna. Hey, Alicia, have you been watching the World Cup?
1: Bits and pieces.
0: One of the big things I've seen beyond just the games themselves are the fans from other countries that are basically taking over our cities, right?
1: Yes.
0: And it's funny because what they're saying is that they're getting the FIFA 15. Have you seen this?
2: Oh, no, I get it.
1: The FIFA 15? Like they're gaining 15 pounds?
0: Yeah, so like in college, when you go become a freshman, you gain the freshman 15. But social media is filled with them saying, we talked about this before, they love the ranch dressing. They're eating barbecue and these big ribs for the first time.
2: All the
0: pizza
2: beer.
0: And the steaks, yeah. And all the beer and all the food. And they're literally saying as they go back, they're going to have the FIFA 15. They're going to have to drop 15 pounds because the U.S. has such great food and drinks for them to indulge in.
1: And big portions.
2: Yeah,
0: that is
2: and
0: true.
2: You wonder why all America's chubby.
3: That's well, so funny.
2: We had the FIFA 15 for years without the soccer.
0: That's so true.
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1: We always love spreading positive vibes with you every single night.
0: Shayla, why are you smiling?
2: Yes, something did put a smile on my face. You know those class action settlements that yeah. they always talk about in the news? I yeah. won one and I hit for a big number.
0: Wait, what? So, like, where were you wrong? Like, what happened here?
2: Okay, so the settlement was in relation to Visa and Visa, like, charging ATM fees when they were not supposed to. Oh. I got $1,000.
0: All right. Oh.
2: Yeah.
0: I'm about to go back and check all my accounts.
2: They have to find you. They contacted me about it, and this was some time ago, and I completely forgot about it. But, yeah, it finally paid out, and I got $1,000. I did not anticipate.
0: What are you doing to celebrate?
2: I was actually going to just save it.
1: Well, that's more responsible than me.

0: 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It's the V Bros, Mikey V, Frankie V, and Gianna.
1: You can't go on a hot girl walk anymore.
2: Summer's here.
1: Yeah, well, you can't do it. I'll tell you exactly why next.

0: hear the same.
1: Kiss 108. It's Mikey V and my big bro, Frankie V, and our bestie Gianna.
2: Remember how we were talking about hot girl walks on this show? Yeah, they were a trend ever since COVID when everyone was out and about walking. Well, this TikToker, her name's Mia Lind, claims that she invented the hot girl walk during COVID. She was the inventor. She even went as far as to successfully trademark the phrase in 2021. Since then, she's been suing anybody and everybody using the term hot girl walk in any way. For example, there was this group in Indianapolis. They used to be called Hot Girl Walk Indy. Anyone was able to come, walk. The creator of the group didn't even make any money. They were literally just off walking. But Mia Lind sued this walking group, and they had to change the name to We Walk Indy. And this has happened to so many other hot girl walking groups across the country that used the phrase to some capacity. Then Mia came in swinging with cease and desist, and so many of the groups, or all of them, had to change their names. But now she's been coming after these small creators and small businesses, like literally suing anybody who uses this phrase at all. She's getting people's TikTok accounts banned. She's getting podcasts removed from platforms. What? Some girl even had a Spotify playlist for herself called Hot Girl Walk.
1: Like a personal playlist?
2: Personal playlist. She got a cease and desist.
1: Gone.
2: This girl in DC, this is the most recent case. A week ago, she tried to host a Hot Girl Walk event. She got the copyright infringement report and had the event, and she called it a high temperature women walk. So she respectfully changed the name, whatever. And the girl Mia commented on her TikTok, still giving her a hard time over having a walking event, saying that she invented walking events. So naturally, people are so mad at this girl Mia that is suing literally everybody. And Mia even

0: sued Fashion Nova for having the phrase on a shirt.
1: Well, that one makes sense to me. Fashion Nova is a big company. You can get
0: profiting.
1: Money out of that.
0: Yes.
1: But suing somebody in India who's doing a 10-woman walk around town.
0: Yeah. Like, walk around the block. But, of course, people are mad. They're saying, again, this is a popular phrase that came out of COVID. Or even before that, Meg Thee Stallion should sue because she has Hot Girl Summer that came out in 2019. So now people, thank goodness, are filing petitions against her because instead of running a business that she says, oh, I just want women to support women in a hot girl walk, she's literally ruining people's lives. She'll probably even sue me if she hears
1: this. I will be getting a
0: cease and desist, but those are just the cold hard facts. So watch out. Do not use the term hot girl walk or Mia Lind is going to come for you.
1: It's now a high temperature female walk.
0: High temperature female women walk.
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1: The DM we got says, I want to sell feet pics, but my man won't let me.
0: Oh, boy. We have a lot of questions. She is on hold. We'll talk it out with her next inside group chat.

0: Boston's number one hit music station, Kiss 108. It's Mikey V with my big bro, Frankie V and Gianna. Interesting group chat tonight. The DM we got to kick things off simply said, my boyfriend will not let me sell feet pics for money. And now we have a couple of all in. We're going to get you guys advice. Natalie and Ryan. Natalie, we know you're a little worked up about this, so we'll let you start. What's going on with these feet pics?
1: It's pretty simple, honestly. I have a following on social media. This guy reached out asking for feet pics, said he would pay me a lot of money, like per photo. And I just think, like,

0: of my feet, just my feet, not my face, not any other part of my body. And I just feel like, why shouldn't we, like, take the money?
1: Because that's
0: a couple
1: how
0: feet
1: it
0: pick.
1: Starts.
0: That's not, that you don't know that, though. Like, truly,
1: that's
0: you don't know that.
1: Every weirdo on the internet's dream is to get some admittedly beautiful woman to send him feet.
2: The first question we have is,
1: he's got the extra coin.
2: How much money are we talking here?
0: I mean, I talked to some, like, girls that have had similar reach out. They're making, like $200 a photo.
2: What? A photo. Wow, that's a lot of money.
3: Ryan, you don't want that extra money, Ryan? That's some good money towards a mortgage, towards a rent.
1: The last thing that I would ever want is for my girl to sell her body for rent.
2: Hey, I give a pop. Ryan, I see your side there. You don't want your girl, your future wife, the mother of your kids, selling feet pics and doing things like that to make money. I definitely see your side on that.
4: But times are tough. It's just a little piggy toe. Who cares?
2: It could grow to more.
1: I care. Clearly,
0: It won't go to more.
2: Honest question, Natalie. Would it be okay if Ryan sold his feet pictures to somebody? Would you be okay with that? Are there any buyers?
0: I'd be fine with it if someone actually wanted that. But, like, male feet are not they're not
2: hold
0: like
2: on.
0: Free.
2: Hold on one second, guys. Okay, so I'm curious what people are going to say. You guys, hold on. We're going to put you on separate lines. Hold on 2 minutes, okay?
1: Fine.
2: All right. Oh, boy. They definitely need your help. If somehow you've been through this, guy or girl or a foot seller here or there, what is your advice? DM us real quick on Instagram, at VBros on air. We'll talk more next with you inside group chat.
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0: Kiss 108, it's the V Bros, Mikey V, Frankie V, and Gianna.
1: Would you be okay with your significant other selling photos of their feet for money?
2: Oh, boy.
1: Reason why we're asking that is because group chat tonight, we're getting advice for a couple. Basically, she said that, you know, rent's expensive, and it would be nice if she could sell photos of her feet to this random guy on Instagram that's been asking for them. And her boyfriend's like, absolutely not. You're not selling photos of your feet to help our rent.
3: Yikes. And she could be getting $200 plus per pic.
4: Yeah.
0: He still said, absolutely not. Nikki, you're inside group chat. What's your opinion? What are your thoughts?
5: Honestly, I'm all for sending feet pictures. I mean, there's no face involved or anything. I think that she should be allowed to, but if the conclusion that they come to is no, please send me his username of the guy who wants them, and I will send them.
4: Yeah,
0: this is how we get in trouble. Well, we set up Nicole on the phone with random guy.
4: It's a good side hustle.
0: But wait, all in all, if the boyfriend says he's not comfortable with it, does she have a right to, like, still do it or push him to let her do it?
5: I would still do it. I'm just going to say that.
4: Yeah, it's just feet. It's not an inappropriate body part. He will get over it, and I'm sure he'll like
0: money
4: the benefits
0: money.
4: Of it.
0: Yeah. Well, we'll have a good conversation on our Instagram, as always. Whatever you send us, we'll screenshot it and send it to Natalie. DM us your thoughts on Instagram, @VBrosOnAir. I can't.

0: 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It's Mikey V and my big bro, Frankie V, and our bestie, Gianna.
1: We've been getting advice for Anonymous inside group chat tonight because she wants to sell feet pics, but her boyfriend will not let her.
0: Kind of a crazy story. We'll explain everything and get her some advice next inside group chat.

0: It's Mikey V every afternoon on Kiss 108. Got my big bro, my actual brother, Frankie V with me and our bestie Gianna. So we're inside an interesting group chat tonight, trying to get help for Natalie and Ryan because Natalie was offered money to simply take photos of her feet and send them off to a guy. She said to Ryan, you know what, bud? We can actually save some money on rent because I can take this money from my feet pics and put it towards rent. And he's like, absolutely not.
1: He's like, there's no way my girlfriend's selling her feet pics.
2: No.
1: Jennifer, you're inside group chat. What are your thoughts?
3: I think she should go for it. I mean, I would.
2: Right? See?
1: I guess a lot more people are open to this, I thought.
3: Told him about it.
1: Wow, so you would have hid it from your man.
3: I wouldn't even have told him about it. Wouldn't it be a big deal, you know?
2: Yeah, just a
0: that's a good point. And he probably would never find out because their face is never in it. You know what I'm saying? So it's not like all the toes are going to look like everybody else's toes.
1: I don't think
0: you
1: condone hiding action from your partner, period.
2: I mean, this economy is so tough. It's like if your feet can be the one thing that help you get through, so be it.
1: And you're not a track star. We'll continue the conversation. Lindsay, you're inside group chat now. What are your thoughts? What's your opinion on this?
4: I get her wanting to because extra money is extra money. But I also think it's super duper weird. I don't see, it shouldn't be a fight. You know what I mean? Like, it should just be like, okay, we're just not going to do this because you don't want me to.
1: Yeah, you can't
4: let me fight you.
1: She can't press him. If he said no, he said no. And he has every right to do that as her boyfriend, I think.
0: Look at Mikey turning into like the relationship expert.
1: Well,
0: over
1: somebody's listening right now and it probably is like, Mikey, like, who are you to tell a girl you can't sell her feet pics?
2: It's just feet. Like I said, a little pinky toe action.
1: You know what?
2: Who cares? If anyone's listening that wants feet pics, I will happily do it. Please.
1: It's
2: a great side hustle.
1: I also retract my statement so nobody can cancel me.
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0: 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It's the V Bros, Mikey V, and my big bro, Frankie V, and our bestie, Gianna.
1: Amanda, I bet you forgot what today was.
2: I don't even know what day of the week it is.
0: Well, today will be Tuesday.
1: We'll start with that. Okay. We're referring to the fact that today starts Amazon Prime Day.
3: Oh.
1: And it's going for 4 days. Remember the days when there was like Black Friday for like 1 day and there was like, yes, you rushed in to get deals? Not anymore. Now it's 4 days of Amazon Prime Day. And they say the dangerous part isn't like the big stuff that you're looking to buy. It's the small things. When you're laying in bed at like 2 a.m, you can't fall asleep. And you're like, let me check out what's going on. And you're like, I need some batteries. You're on Amazon Prime. Next thing you got like an air fryer. Like, how'd it go from batteries to an air fryer? Well, it was $4 off. I definitely needed to buy that.
0: It's also tough too. You feel like you're missing out. Like, if you make it to Amazon Prime and you didn't get anything, you end up buying something you don't even need.
3: Always. I just got a nose hair trimmer.
0: Do you have the hairy noses? A hairy nose?
3: I have some hair in my nose, but I like to get rid of it sometimes. But I got a nose hair trimmer. It's arriving today.
0: Well, if I ever see any extra hairs in my nose, I'll come to your apartment. Hey, Gianna, still got that?
1: Hair trimmer.
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1: We're joined by Samantha.
0: And you said you have a vacation coming up in the next few weeks?
2: Yeah, more or less.
0: Before you go, you got to get a swimsuit. And here's what they say. And it sounds pretty basic or common knowledge. But what they say is do not ever go swimsuit shopping after a big meal. You're going to leave miserable.
3: I'm going to go clothes shopping, period, after the
4: Oh, my God. I always starve myself before I go clothes shopping, like, which sounds horrible, but it's true.
0: So they also say the best time to go swimsuit shopping, obviously, is early in the morning before you have those big meals. So get in there. But they want you to know this, and it frustrates a lot of people, but sometimes the mirrors in the changing rooms are terrible. They got a little weird warp in it. So they're saying, don't worry about that. The sunshine in South Florida is going to be crystal clear on you, and you're going to look amazing. So don't judge yourself based on that mirror in that damn changing room. You get that bathing suit early one morning when you wake up, and don't worry about how it looks in that mirror.
2: I like going to the new beach.
3: Well, no swimsuit needed.
4: Okay.
3: How did you save a lot of money? We know now.
4: Beach, baby.

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0: Kind of interesting. We have somebody who works closely with FIFA on hold. 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
1: If you've been struggling to find a trustworthy guy,
0: it's because you're not looking for this one thing. 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
1: Natalie, I saw something that literally made me laugh today in regards to Gianna.
2: Okay, tell me more.
3: Yeah, tell me more.
1: But it's actually kind of, so you're happily in a relationship. How tall is your boyfriend?
3: How tall is my boyfriend, Jake? How tall is Jake?
0: About 5'9", probably.
3: Anyone's tall to me because I'm 4'11". Yeah, he's 5'9" to 5'11"-ish maximum.
1: Yeah, and your relationship is great. Things are good. They this is actually fine. Are you single, by the way?
2: Yes, I am a single person. Right.
1: If you want to find a good mate, this is what made me laugh, because they say to find somebody that's shorter than you.
3: Oh,
1: that's impossible for poor Gianna. That's what made me laugh about this whole thing. Yeah. I'm like,
3: again, 4'11" girl. Can you imagine me dating if I was single, a man that was under 4'11"?
2: Yeah. Girl, I'm 5'1", so same situation. Yeah. I don't know if
3: this
2: is going
3: to
2: work for me.
3: How is she supposed to do that?
1: I'm just saying, according to this study, finding a great mate is finding somebody that is shorter than you. Studies suggest that shorter men make a more constant effort to keep the flame of romance burning. So if you wonder why things...
3: They have to compensate for something.
1: If you wonder why things fizzle, it's because they're taller than you. So the next time the relationship fizzles, double check their height. You want somebody below you. You're 5'1", you need a guy that's like 4'11" or 5 feet tall.
4: You're setting up Gianna for failure. She's never going to find love.
3: I did find
2: love. Like, I'm supposed to date somebody like way older too. Maybe somebody who started shrinking.
3: You know what I mean? Old man.
2: Age gap romance.
1: Rich and short.
3: There you go. Kiss 108.
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0: 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Mikey V, Frankie V, and Gianna.
1: We always love spreading positive vibes with you every night.
0: Layla, why are you smiling?
2: Because my niece comes to town this week. She's moving here for college and they're having orientation.
0: Ooh.
1: Oh, already?
0: Yeah, in the summer? Not at the beginning of summer.
2: Well, that's what I was like, oh my gosh, things have changed since I was in college. But I guess it's just like a pre-orientation. They just have a day where they like learn. I don't know.
1: Wow, an orientation to the orientation.
0: I'll tell you one thing. I love college. I'll go back to college. You know, I might show up at the orientation.
1: Me too.
0: That wouldn't be creepy at all. No, that backfired. We're happy you're doing well, though. Enjoy that time with your niece, and thank you for spending positive vibes with us.

0: 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It's Mikey V, my big bro, Frankie V, and our bestie Gianna.
1: I always love testing the V bros' knowledge and yours.
0: The game that Gianna invented. Are you smarter than a V bro? You can play along as well. We all play together next.

0: It's Mikey V every afternoon on Kiss 108. Got my big bro, my actual brother, Frankie V with me and our bestie Gianna.
1: Playing Are You Smarter Than a V-Bro? We got Aubrey on the phone. Which brother do you want to play against? Mikey V or Frankie V?
2: I think I'm going to try Mikey V.
1: Mikey V's in the hot seat. The first person to get two questions right will be the winner. Aubrey, you get the first question. Aubrey, Toy Story 5 came out this past weekend. Who did Andy pass his toys off to at the end of Toy Story 3, who stars in Toy Story 5 and gets a tablet?
2: Sister?
1: Final answer?
2: Final answer.
1: Aubrey, that's incorrect. Mikey, do you want to steal that for a point?
0: The brother.
1: Okay. Also incorrect. It would be Bonnie.
3: How did you not know it was Bonnie?
1: Come I mean, everybody knows it was Bonnie. What the heck? You are not ready to go see that movie. You better start from the beginning. It is over to you, Mikey V. Mikey.
0: Here we go.
1: What 13-year-old Kardashian just announced a tour?
0: 13-year-old Kardashian just announced a tour. Well, actually, I do know this.

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0: Good morning. It's the 5 a.m. Rewind Show on a Wednesday morning, halfway through the week. So let's keep it going. It's producer Riley here. So let me take you back to yesterday because we had a really fun topic time. It was all about filling in the blank. And the question was, there's a special place in hell for. So we're going to get to that in just a bit here on Kiss 108. Kiss 108.
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8: 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Pack it. Push it. Rev it. Rip it. Test it. Trust it. Drive it. It can take it. The 2020

0: It's the 5 a.m. Rewind Show. I'm producer Riley, and yesterday our topic time was all about filling in the blank. So the question was, there's a special place in hell for people that do XYZ thing. Lisa has a list, so let's start there.
1: People who double park in a crowded parking lot.
2: Okay, hold on. Let me think about that. Yes, they drive me crazy.
1: People who talk on speakerphone in public. Yeah, why do they do that?
2: That actually happened the other day to me. There was somebody right next to me on speakerphone. Full conversation. I heard it all.
1: Right. Yeah. They're usually in stores walking around, and you're like, why are you doing this?
3: Also, if you're out walking, like somebody walks by you and they're having a full conversation and the other person is on speakerphone, I'm like, you're out walking. Shouldn't you be relaxing?
2: They could be working or talking to, you know, somebody, a friend or whatever, which is fine. What about if they have a Bluetooth in, like, or AirPods, and they're talking? You can't hear the other person, but they can.
3: Right.
2: Does that bother you?
3: And that means they're talking even louder now.
2: Right.
1: Okay, another one is people who spoil movies for everyone.
2: It's Billy.
1: Or TV shows.
2: It's Billy.
3: Oh. I don't do it on purpose. I do it out of excitement for a certain
2: program. What is the phrase he uses? Lisa, oh, I know. Don't get too attached.
1: Yeah.
2: That's what he says.
1: Yeah, I wouldn't get too attached. Yeah. People who reply all to group emails or group text messages. So it just keeps like dinging, dinging, dinging.
2: And that applies to group text messages as well.
1: Yes.
2: It's the same kind of thing.
1: Yes.
3: And I'm going to say the people who, without telling me, put me in a group chat.
2: Yeah.
3: You know, like,
2: it's the same.
3: I don't want to be in this group.
2: Yeah.
3: Like, all of a sudden, I have to answer questions.
2: The best is this happens at work sometimes at the radio station. They'll send out a group email to the entire company cluster here, radio stations.
3: Yeah.
2: And they'll say, reply back, but just reply back to me, to the person sending it. And they don't listen. They hit reply all.
3: Yeah, because that happens to me if I get a group chat and all of a sudden, the next time I need to talk to one of those people that was in that group, I directly go to them and I'm talking about them to them. You know what I mean? It's a dangerous circle.
2: You just don't hit reply all.
3: Yeah.
2: No one wants to hear it.
1: Do you want to hear another one?
3: Sure.
1: All right. This applies to, like, if you're living with someone, people who leave a drop of milk in the container and put it back. So you think, like, that's annoying.
2: I do that.
1: Oh, you do?
3: Why?
2: With chips, it's a big thing in my house. I have this weird thing where I don't want to finish it. I feel like if I leave even the littlest bit, that I'm doing someone else a favor. But I'm really not because, you know, I'm leaving crumbs in the chip bag or a little drop of milk or whatever.
3: Oh, my God. I don't know. I suffer from the same thing.
2: You do the same thing?
3: Michelle yells at me all the time because, like, if I have a sandwich, I'll leave the last bite as if now I'm not going to gain any weight.
2: Yes, same thing with me. It's leaving of the other person, but it's also if you go deeper into my subconscious, it's because I feel like if I don't eat or drink at all, then I'm not going to gain any weight.
3: Michelle will say, oh, are you really going to leave the last pretzel? Like, that's going to make a difference?
2: Oh, my God. I wish I could get my wife on the phone.
3: Every single day she attacks me on that.
2: Mine, too.
3: Oh, my God.
2: Oh, my God. I'm the same way.
3: Yeah.
2: Oh, yeah. I'm going to hell.
1: All right. People who play loud music in public without headphones.
3: Oh, yeah. I don't see that often, though.
2: That's very similar to the talking on speakerphone to people.
3: Yeah.
2: There was a guy at a gym I once was a member of where he would work out with his music blasting. So off his phone. So he wouldn't wear headphones. So he'd be on the bench next to me with songs playing out loud.
3: Yeah.
2: It was a little weird.
3: Can I slide one in here?
1: Yeah, and I want to slide one in, too.
3: There's a place in hell for anybody who hits either my car or boat, mostly the boat, by the way, and you know who you are earlier this week.
1: Billy just stole mine.
3: And you just take off and you don't say anything.
1: Billy just stole mine.
3: I have a huge scratch on the side of my boat from some moron.
1: I have a huge scratch on the side of my car from someone who hit my car and didn't leave a note.
2: Yeah. So it was a hit and run.
1: Yeah, it's really bad. Yeah. I have to say, like, that's number one on my list, other than, like, obviously, like, not treating people well, not treating animals well. Like, that we're not... You know, that's
3: no, I was going to go with the dog thing. Anybody abusing dogs, go to hell.
1: Right.
2: But, so you both had hit and runs recently?
3: Yeah. Twice in one week.
2: Did. I didn't know you did.
3: Twice in one week, both on the boat. And by the way, instantly you're paying the deductible.
1: Yeah, it's such a nightmare.
2: Mm.
1: Who does that?
3: Yeah, just drive away.
2: And Lisa, yours was not at home. Like
1: No, I was parked.
2: Like, was there cameras anywhere?
1: I could try and pull them from the street I was on, but
3: you got to pull a

0: Yeah.
1: It was definitely like a commercial truck or something because it's like bright green paint.
2: Mm-hmm.
1: So it wasn't like a car. It's just horrific. I'm so upset about it.
0: That's at least $500 out of your pocket.
1: At least. Yeah. Or more if you have like a $1,000 deductible.
2: It's about $5,000 off Billy's.
1: I know.
0: Big enormous boat. Yeah. Yeah. Oh, yeah.
2: Way more.
0: That's exactly what it is.
2: Yeah. Mine's kind of silly, but, you know, this happened recently. People who don't hold the door open for others.
1: Yeah.
2: That's like a basic human thing.
1: It's true.
2: You know, like I'm walking into a place the other day and the door just shuts right in my face. And they looked back and saw that I was there.
0: Yeah. I always turn around to see if anybody's
1: coming. Yeah, I do too. It's so rude if they don't hold the door. This is the last one on the list, people who don't flush the toilet.
0: Oh, God, yeah. We have one in here.
1: There is a special place in hell for that person.
2: Okay, I have an issue with this one, okay? Because especially here at the radio station, the bathroom you're talking about is an automatic flusher. It doesn't always work. So
0: are you going to go down that road with me?
2: The mistake is not checking, but it's not always your fault. If you hear it flush, you assume that it
0: wrong.
2: Flushed.
0: No, you turn around and see if it all went down.
1: Yep.
0: And if not, you're reflushing.
2: But sometimes we're on a time-sensitive show. This is a live morning radio program.
0: Okay.
2: So, and there's several of those here. So I don't have really a lot of time. It's quick. I'm in and out. So I'm not saying I'm guilty, but I may have been.
0: There's another one who should go to hell, and that's the person who pees all over the toilet and walks away.
1: That's disgusting.
0: Every day here.
1: Yeah.
2: Yeah, that's a bad one. Yeah. They actually had to create signs in the bathroom.
0: Yeah. Right.
2: For people that said, if you sprinkle when you tinkle, be a sweetie, wipe the seat.
1: It doesn't seem to be helping, right? Maybe this person, I don't know.
2: No, I'm not kidding.
1: Yeah.
0: Who's that person?
2: Yeah.
1: Yeah. I know.
2: That's the, I think the engineering department.
1: Yes.
0: Oh.
2: Because people were complaining so much about what was going on there. Yeah.
3: And somebody says, can you please get this back to me as soon as possible? And it's not really that urgent. And, you know, I'm going to actually respond to you really quickly, but now that you said that, it kind of irks me a little bit, so maybe I won't get it back to you that soon.
2: Oh. See?
0: There's a little attitude there.
2: A little bit, and that's okay.
0: Yeah, it's okay.
2: This is what we call a venting session.
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10: If you want the chance to say, I'm back, with at least 50% or even 75% fewer HS symptoms, ask your derm about Bimzelx. 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

0: at least a 75% reduction in the number of inflamed nodules and abscesses, with no increase in abscesses or tunnels at 16 weeks, versus around 3 in 10 and around 2 in 10 taking placebo, respectively. 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

0: Welcome back into the 5 a.m. Rewind Show on a Wednesday morning. I'm producer Riley, and yesterday we were airing out our grievances because our topic time was answering the question, there's a special place in hell for people that, and you fill in the blanks. So let's start with the phones.
1: Good morning, Dorothy.
2: Yes. Morning. You guys left out the most egregious public restroom error when people do not wash their hands. There could be six people washing their hands and four in a stall, and you literally will see multiple people come out, walk by, and leave the restroom. It dumbfounds me. Like, where are we? What's going on?
3: Yeah.
2: So gross.
4: Yeah, that is so gross.
1: And you notice it right away. They come out of the stall, and they walk right out.
4: Yeah, that is gross.
5: I see it all the time.
1: All the time. And we're looking for it, too, I think.
5: And I love how people are so cocky about it. Men, I should say, because I'm in the men's room. Yeah, they look at you as they walk out.
1: Yeah.
5: Don't wash their hands after they touch
1: their
5: junk.
1: That's right, I'm not washing my hands.
5: Yeah, what's going on there?
4: Oh, that's so gross.
1: Oh, it's pretty common.
5: It's very, men are gross, right?
1: Yeah, we're really not the most desirable creatures walking the earth.
5: No. But, you know, can't live with us, can't live without
1: us,
5: right?
4: Exactly.
6: Throw trash out the window, but specifically.
5: All right, so everyone that is leaving talkbacks in college, you got to start with, there's a special place in hell for blank.
6: Nothing makes me angrier than when people throw cigarette butts out the window. Like, I just don't get it. And then, especially in the summer, like, let's just throw fire out the window. Roll the dice. See what happens. Keep your own trash in your own car.
5: Yeah. Shout out to my mother-in-law.
7: Now I just flick them out the window.
5: That's my beautiful mother-in-law.
1: It really is a beautiful thing when you witness it. You're like, did that just happen?
4: You're like, wow, look at that.
5: Yeah, especially when it bounces off your car. So when they flick it out the window, you're on
1: that. Sparks fly in your windshield.
5: Yeah, it hits your car and there's sparks flying everywhere.
4: It's like, wow, look at that.
5: Yeah.
1: I once witnessed on Storrow Drive, I remember it like it was yesterday, there's a woman, there used to be a really, I'm not going to name names, but there was a really popular restaurant in Boston. It was a combination restaurant nightclub.
4: Yep.
1: And I knew the woman owner of this place was riding on Store Drive right in front of me, and I'm not making this up. She threw an entire bag of trash out onto Store Drive out the window while in

0: promotion.
1: Oh, that's terrible.
0: And I never mentioned it to her. And I should have.
1: You should have.
0: By the way, well, you drop something on Star Wars.
1: You're non-confrontational.
0: Yeah, see?
1: That's how it is.
0: Good example.
2: There's a special place in hell for people who leave their shopping carts in their parking spot. Yeah. Oh, look, an open spot. No.
1: Yeah, I got about 100 of these.
3: That's a big pet peeve, too, if you don't walk it back to the shopping cart parking station. Yeah,
1: there's a whole Instagram page about this called Cart Knocks.
3: Yeah.
1: Ah. So they wait in the parking lot with a video camera, and they wait for someone not to put the cart back, and then they confront them.
0: You see it every time.
1: It's awesome.
0: Somebody's doing it. You see it every time.
1: Yeah. The trick is you park near where the carts go. Yeah.
3: Yes.
1: That's the trick if you want to try to save time. But he's right. You pull into the basket, right, market basket, and you see a spot. It's a packed parking lot. No, there's a cart there. Mm-hmm. Yeah.
4: There's a special place in hell for the people that ride the HOV lane all the way until they see the cops and then cut in front of you. 90% of Boston traffic right there.
1: Mm.
0: Yeah, the HOV lane creates a lot of aggravation for people. You know what I mean?
1: Absolutely.
0: It's like, okay, what are you doing in the HOV lane? You're by yourself in a four-door Jeep.
1: Right, but he's right. That's what they do.
3: They do.
1: They wait till they see the cops, and then they move over. Mm-hmm. Yeah.
5: My first talk back, there is a special place in hell for people who stand so close to you in line, especially if they're sniffling or chewing or something loudly.
0: You mean like at the cashier? Like
3: well,
0: the
3: that
0: cashier
3: was on the, at the supermarket. That was on the list, people who stand too close to you on the subway.
1: Oh, yeah. Yeah. Well, if it's a pack, I could kind of understand. It's more when there's plenty of room,
3: right?
1: But they're right up on you.
0: Yeah, especially at a line in a supermarket or something. Okay, back off.
1: Yeah, they get really close to you. And then if they're like eating food or coughing or sneezing, that makes it even worse.
5: There's a special place in hell for people who take their dogs out and do not clean up after them after they go to the bathroom. Literally, I was walking my dog today, and I'm like, it's just gross. Like, why? Why do we have to do this? Mm-hmm. Pick up after your dog. It's so simple. Get the bag, pick it up, and throw it away. Makes the neighborhood look better. It's just gross.
3: She's right. That's a big one.
0: Yeah. Every so often when I'm walking the dogs, especially on grassy areas, I'll notice, oh, there's a poop, and there's a poop. I think, these people, this is their neighborhood. They just left it?
1: Mm.
0: You know?
1: Yeah.
0: Pick it up.
1: You got to pick it up.
3: And also, like, if you're not prepared and you don't have a bag, go and get one and then go back and pick it up.
0: Always go back, even if it's the next morning. Remember where you left it.
1: Yeah. Or, you know, if you find out where that person lives, you pick it up and then you bring it back to their house and you just put it on their lawn or their front steps or in a paper bag that you then set on fire on their steps. You ring their bell and you walk away.
0: Yeah, or just put it on the windshield of their car.
1: Ooh, that's a good one.
0: You know what I mean? Yeah. How you doing now?
1: Kind of, all right, more, add to that, right? You put it kind of lower on the windshield so they might not see it.
0: Yeah.
3: Oh
1: so
3: God.
1: Then, and then, you know, they put the windshield wipers on if it's raining.
3: Oh, my God, you guys, this is getting a little aggressive.
1: This is where they belong. Well, yeah. This is where they belong in hell.
6: There's a special place in hell for people who honk at you as soon as the light turns green. Like, dude, what the heck?
0: Mm. You know what I do? That's happened to me twice in the last 2 weeks. You know what I do? As soon as the light turns green, I floor it. I leave rubber.
1: You do?
0: Like, how you doing now back there? Okay?
1: Oh, see, I do the opposite.
0: Yeah, okay? Now I'm going. Okay? And you're way behind.
1: No,
0: So what good did that little honk, especially when they lean on it and it's like a half second since the light turned green? Relax.
1: Yeah. I do the opposite. I don't move. So they get angrier and angrier and they keep honking.
3: Yeah.
1: That's what you got to do. Yeah, this one's for you, Bill.
7: I have to say that people who whistle hit songs in stores are so annoying. If I wanted to hear your rendition of a Bruno Mars song, I would ask you for it.
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2: Good morning. It is Wednesday, June 24th. A forecast turning sunny and nice today. Highs in the 80s. Sun may be mixing with clouds tomorrow. Highs in the 80s. Showers early on Friday. We could see the sun in the afternoon. Highs in the 70s. Looking pretty nice for the weekend. Top stories, NBA draft. Another celebration in Brockton. The number one pick overall last night was A.J. DeBasta from Brockton.
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2: Yeah, DeBasta making history last night.
4: It felt super crazy. It kind of felt like everything you've been dreaming of, though. So you dream about this since I was 12, I wanted to be in the NBA. Just him calling my name was just super crazy.
2: DeBasta goes to the Wizards. He'll be on Good Morning America this morning, by the way. Celts, with the 27th pick, went with Houston big man Chris Senek. He's psyched and pumped.
5: I'm the type of guy that's willing to do whatever it takes to help the team win. You know, I'm going to come in and play hard, defend, rebound, space the floor, make shots. So, you know, I'm ready to get to Boston. I'm ready to get to work.
2: Senek, 6'11", 19 years old. World Cup action, England and Ghana played a scoreless tie in Foxborough yesterday. Croatia beat Panama 1-0. Colombia beat DR Congo 1-0. Portugal shutting out Uzbekistan 5-0. Scotland plays Brazil today. France and Norway in Foxborough Friday, 3 o'clock start. Only three games left in Foxborough. Other stories, today marks 5 years since the Surfside condo building collapse that killed 98 people in Florida. The socialist movement in New York is on the move. At least three of Mayor Mamdani's backed candidates won their primaries. The new series, I Will Find You, is number one.

0: One on Netflix. It features local actor Jonathan Tucker, who, by the way, is calling into the show at 9:10 this morning. Just announced the series Big Little Lies will have a season 3, most likely this year, too. And Lisa Donovan has the author coming to her book club. Two more shots at the summer concert and match game this morning, 7:10 and 8:10. Let's get back-to-back winners this morning. And Lisa checks the drive next.
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11: Hey, good morning. The sun is out. The rain has left us. Temps in the 80s. A nice day. 24 northbound. There's a minor two-car crash in the median in Stoughton at 139. A disabled tractor-trailer truck is in the active breakdown lane in Andover on 93 southbound at 495. Expressway northbound, you're looking at a 10-minute drive. For KISS 108, I'm Lisa Donovan.
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10: Beautiful sunny day, temps in the 80s. 24 northbound, there's a crash in the breakdown lane, a minor two-car crash at 139. It's about a 15-minute delay. Expressway northbound, 10 minutes. 93, about 10 minutes heading into the Leverett Connector. For Kiss 108, I'm Lisa Donovan. Well, you can't spell American without it. And during the Jeep Make This the Summer event, celebrate 250 years of the country that can with a vehicle that always can. You can go anywhere freedom takes you, and you can take it all with you in the Jeep Wrangler legendary 4x4 capability. We love our Jeep Wrangler. It is so much fun to drive. You can also bring the entire crew with room to spare in the Grand Wagoneer, of 3 rows of seating and room for up to 8 people. You can chase every day and take the long way home with the Cherokee's 140 standard and available safety features. You can also see this country in all its beauty in the Grand Cherokee, which is the most awarded SUV out there. And you can celebrate it all in the brand that America calls its most patriotic. You can do anything this summer with a great deal at the Jeep Make This the Summer event. Jeep, there's only one.
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3: Well, good morning, everybody, and a happy Wednesday to you. Lisa Donovan, the sun is shining after we got a lot of rain.
4: Yes, exactly. It's going to be nice for the next couple of days. 80s today, sunny. Beautiful.
3: I'll take it.
5: What about the weekend?
3: It's looking a little better, Justin. I was thinking of you last night watching the updated forecast. I know you've got the big bash at the house this weekend.
5: Yeah, it's my daughter Gemma's birthday party. Yep. It's outside, obviously, and so my wife has been
4: monitoring it. It's going to be cooler. It'll be like in the low 70s.
5: Okay.
3: Lisa, yeah. I made that all up. I'm just trying to make them feel good.
5: Oh, really? I haven't. Are you serious?
4: I think you'll be okay.
3: It's going to be fine.
4: I think you're going to be fine.
5: The rain's fine. I'll party in the rain. Why not?
3: Yeah. The bigger story in Justin's house is that today is his 18-year sober day. That, my friend, is an incredible achievement.
4: 18 years.
5: I appreciate. You know what, at least 18.
6: 18 years.
4: There we go.
6: 18 years, and on an 18th birthday, found out it wasn't he.
3: Wow, that's a different story.
4: That's a different story.
5: I don't have any long-lost children. There was a little bit of a scare.
3: There was, yep.
4: But,
5: you know, I only have two children. But thank you very much. I appreciate that.
3: No, we're really proud of you.
4: That's a lot.
5: Yeah, it's a big deal for me, I know that, you know, it can be a message to others that, you know, people that are struggling, that even one day is a miracle, never mind 18 years. So, and I really appreciate our listeners, too, for getting up early and recognizing it.
7: Good morning, morning crew. Just wanted to send a talk back to say congratulations to Justin. I know it's his clean date, and I just want to say we're super inspired by you, and keep going, one day at a time.
5: Thank you.
3: Mm-hmm. 18 years.
5: Okay, Bill,
6: 18 years. 18 years, 18 years, and on an 18.
5: Yeah, producer Riley brought me some coffee and munchkins.
4: Oh, nice.
3: Yeah.
5: Thank you.
4: Are you going to eat one?
7: Welcome.
5: I have not eaten one.
3: You wouldn't. Yeah, you want to hear a funny story, Lisa, about Justin?
5: Oh, don't ruin my anniversary.
3: And eating, it was a few days ago. Oh, actually, it's right before we left for Father's Day weekend, Riley was kind enough to make cookies and gave Justin some cookies. And he looked at me and he said, the bag was sitting like a foot away from him. And he said, yeah, I had two cookies.
5: Yeah.
3: In my brain, I might as well be 5,000 pounds.
4: Yeah, yeah. I can see that.
5: It's a sickness.
4: Yeah, it's okay. Yeah.
5: You know, I just...
4: But you weren't 5,000 pounds. That's the thing, right? After you ate the two cookies?
5: Well...
4: You weren't.
5: I left and ate the rest of the bag.
3: Okay.
4: You were moving into the cheat deck.
5: I was.
4: A little early.
5: It was the pre-cheat.
4: It was.
3: But here's the upside of that story, okay? I caught something this morning I thought was very impressive.
5: Can we move on here?
3: No, I'm just showcasing you.
5: Okay.
3: So we're sitting in Justin's studio and we're talking about, you know, whatever, the show. And suddenly... I'm looking across at Justin, and he was looking down at his right bicep, right? Because he's got very short sleeves on for obvious reasons. The guy's jacked, right? But he's looking down while he's talking to me and was pumping.

0: house.
1: And that was part of that whole Nicole Kidman thing where all of a sudden she had like five different projects popping at the same time. Well, and that was one of them.
0: Big Little Lies. That was a huge show.
2: Yeah. Yeah, I didn't watch that.
0: Mm-hmm. And then Leanne Moriarty also wrote Nine Perfect Strangers.
2: I did watch that.
0: Yes.
2: About the hallucinogens.
1: Oh, yes. Yeah.
2: That was a good show.
0: Yeah, she's a huge writer, huge author.
2: See, Bill, you could take a page out of Lisa's book. Yeah. She held on to that secret. I know she probably wanted to tell the world, right?
0: I did.
2: You would have leaked it.
1: Well, of course I would have. You get much more credit for it if nobody knows anything.
2: Like, I'm in complete panic this morning because I Will Find You, the number one show on Netflix right now. Mm-hmm. I watched the first episode. I know Billy has watched more, and you, Lisa, but I'm concerned about Billy's going to ruin it for me. I watched the first one.
0: I'm not saying, I watched five episodes.
2: Yeah. I know, the show is
0: because
2: hot.
0: I thought Jonathan Tucker was coming in live this morning.
2: He's calling.
1: Yeah, Lisa washed her hair because she thought he was coming in.
0: I washed my hair this morning. Like, I was up until like 11 o'clock last night.
2: Oh, no.
1: Yeah,
0: no, he's like, Mom, you've got to go to bed. I'm like, no, Jonathan Tucker's coming in tomorrow. I have to watch the show.
2: He's shooting in L.A. and he's doing overnight shooting. He's shooting right now.
1: Yeah.
2: Right. So when he's done working at 6, he's going to call us at 9.
1: Yeah, very good show.
0: It's so
1: good. Three episodes in.
0: Bill, it's Harlan Coben, so which we love. You know,
2: and,
0: we love
2: and,
0: all his books.
2: Severance.
1: Yeah.
0: Yes. Helly.
2: Yes, Helly's in it.
0: She's in it.
1: Yeah, it's number one on Netflix. Yeah. And our guy, he's a good buddy of ours, Jonathan Tucker. He's a Boston kid.
2: Yeah. Can I read the text really quickly that he texted me last night?
1: Sure.
2: I said, are we locked in here, Jonathan? He said, oh, I'm shooting all night. I'll call in when I'm done. My one and only focus, just so you know, is the Billy and Lisa show.
0: Thank you, Jonathan.
1: Okay.
2: Direct quote.
0: I love that.
1: Okay. It's a really good show.
0: It's so good.
1: It's a really good show.
0: Sam Worthington stars in it.
2: Yeah.
0: I love
2: him. Yeah.
1: Who is Avatar.
0: Yeah.
1: Anyway, a couple of minutes from now at 6:40, there is so much going on in sports. We have to dedicate the 6:40 segment to what's going on in sports, and we'll do just that. Next, stand by.
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0: from the Planet Fitness Kiss 108 Studios. We're back with Billy and Lisa in the morning.
1: And it's going to be a nice day today. We'll have sunshine. It's going to climb to near 80 degrees, and we will definitely take it. We got some rain yesterday.
2: Yep.
1: But it's going to be nice today. But we want to talk about sports because there is so much going on with sports. What are we going to do when the World Cup's gone? I mean, the World Cup has people buzzing for two solid weeks and then some.
3: We'll have the Red Sox.
1: Oh. Mm-hmm. Okay. But we're going to start this morning with Brockton. Because last week, the Cape Verde population of Brockton was celebrating a Cape Verde tie in the World Cup. Last night, they were celebrating A.J. DeBanta from Brockton, the number one overall pick in last night's NBA draft.
4: With the first pick in the 2026 NBA draft, the Washington Wizards select Anise DeBanta Jr. from Brigham Young University.
1: There you go.
2: I love this. He's going to the Wizards.
1: Yep. He's going right to Washington. He's going to play for the Wizards, and he's psyched and pumped.
5: It felt super crazy. It kind of felt like everything you've been dreaming of, though. So you dream about this since I was 12. I wanted to be in the NBA. Just him calling my name was just super crazy.
2: I just love seeing all the kids. They were all at watch parties last night in Brockton.
6: Yeah. Yep.
2: So excited.
6: I know, when they called him.
2: Ugh.
6: Yeah,
2: the
6: video's incredible.
2: The best.
1: Such an inspiration for kids, right?
2: Really,
1: they're like,
2: he really is.
1: We can do it too. Let's go. You know, this is awesome.
6: Not the first kid who lives in Massachusetts to get drafted first overall, Patrick Ewing.
2: Yes.
6: But the first born in Massachusetts.
1: Yeah.
6: Ewing was
1: back
6: not born here.
1: Patrick Ewing, Cambridge, Massachusetts.
6: You went to school with him, right?
1: Yes. Yes. It's amazing. We used to go watch him play. They had a thing called the McDonald's League, and it was on playgrounds. Mm. And would go watch it. Just it was just so incredible to watch up close on a local playground on a street corner. Pretty cool stuff. But it was an emotional night for AJ's dad too last night.
5: Oh man, I almost cried. I had to have my tears. You know, I pray the whole community was very happy. I mean, all he talks about is Brockton, Massachusetts, where he's from, and hope you make them proud.
2: That's his dad, Ace.
1: You know what? Brockton, Massachusetts. It's always been called the City of Champions.
6: That's right.
1: And they're living up to it now. Unbelievable. Celts had the 27th pick overall. They went with Houston big man Chris Senack. He's ready to go.
7: I'm the type of guy that's willing to do whatever it takes to help the team win. You know, I'm going to come in and play hard, defend, rebound, space the floor, make shots. So, you know, I'm ready to get to Boston. I'm ready to get to work.
1: Mm-hmm.
6: He's a big guy.
2: I love when they say he's 6'11 and has a wingspan of 7'5.
1: That's an impressive wingspan.
2: That's a big wingspan.
1: Yeah. Celts boss Brad Stevens on this new guy.
8: Well, he's just a good young player, energetic, plays hard, excellent athlete, long. You know, fits a position of need.
6: Long.
8: Some things that we were a little short on this year.
1: No.
8: From an athletic perspective, I think, with his size and his length.
1: Okay.
8: And he is, when you play in the program he's played for, he's been through, he's been taught well and been held to a high standard.
2: Man, that wingspan.
1: Really getting personal, isn't he?
6: A little bit.
1: Very long.
6: Length. Yeah. Big
2: we need,
6: length.
2: We need more length.
6: Yeah, holy mackerel. Yeah.

0: Has anyone ever seen Brad Stevens excited about something?
1: Never.
2: Oh, he's, yeah, right,
0: he's
2: very
0: so
2: even.
0: Monotone.
2: He's just very even.
1: Doesn't matter. He's fantastic at his job.
0: At that same press conference with Brad Stevens yesterday, he was pressed on the Jaylen Brown buzz.
3: We had a couple meetings earlier, end of May, also before he went back overseas a couple days ago or 10 days ago or so. Spent a lot of time, just the two of us sitting down together, and then have been, like every offseason, in regular touch with his agent all the way through the last couple of days. And, you know, obviously with all the rumor mill and all that stuff and name being splashed all over the place, you know, that's not easy. But we certainly wanted to be as proactive and upfront with that as possible. And I thought we had really good, candid conversations.
0: I don't think Jaylen Brown is happy with the way things have gone down.
2: I wouldn't be.
0: I mean, I know they say it's a business, it, you know, athletes get it, but I don't know. This seemed more personal to me.
1: This is like when, you know, a guy goes for the hot girl, doesn't get her, so then he goes for the second best.
0: Yeah.
1: It's kind of that similar situation.
0: I think if he does go, he has the best season of his career.
2: Well, that would be great if that's what happens.
1: Well, they say it's 50-50. He could be a Celtic next year. He could not be.
0: Oh, boy. Let's go World Cup action. England took the field in Foxborough against Ghana, and they played to a scoreless tie. David Beckham was there?
2: He was there. I was on the treadmill, and I was like, oh, my God, he's in the box. He was there for England, obviously. Yeah, what a handsome guy he is.
0: That's a good-looking
2: fella. No, he is just...
0: I don't know how long he is, but he's
2: a good-looking dude.
0: I don't know what his wingspan is, but...
1: I think when you look like that, you don't need to be
2: And one of his sons was with him. It was like, okay, he's in the booth.
0: How's that going, by the way? Isn't there a family feud that's constantly going on?
2: Oh, my God, with their older son, Brooklyn. It has not ended.
0: Wow.
2: And they did a Father's Day post, and I guess he was upset because his dad included a picture of him when he was little. Yeah, they're not having each other right now.
0: Okay.
1: Oh, boy.
0: Really? Can't we all just get along?
2: I know.
1: You only get one family.
0: That's what
2: I thought to myself. I was like, wow.
0: Big match in Foxborough this coming Friday. It'll be France and Norway. The Vikings took over Times Square yesterday.
4: Sorry. Am I starting from the top or the bottom here?
1: It would be the Norway rowing.
4: Okay, I got
1: cuts.
4: It. Thanks. Yeah.
0: There we go. You got to love it. Between the Vikings and the Scots, it's been a lot of fun.
1: I was watching some Snapchat videos of Haaland from Norway.
2: Oh, yeah, the guy with the hair.
1: Snapchat. You got to see these videos. They're hilarious.
0: Who's the French guy? Mbappe or something?
1: Mbappe.
0: Mbappe. Mm-hmm. The standout guys that they talk about are really standout guys.
2: They
0: dominate the scoring with each of their teams.
2: They're the best.
1: Yeah, Ronaldo, Messi.
0: Oh, my God.
2: Yeah.
0: Scotland plays Brazil tonight in Miami. And by the way, Patriots owner Robert Kraft is trying to set up a Patriots game in Scotland because he was so impressed with the mood and the feeling that Scotland brought here. And how about this one? Take Me Home, Country Roads, becoming the anthem now of the U.S. men's soccer team. Have been a lot of fun, right? The whole experience, the world, it's so much better than I anticipated.
1: That'd be cool if the Patriots played in Scotland.
2: For
0: sure.
1: So the earliest it would be 2027.
0: Yeah. Oh.
1: For Bob Kraft there. Yeah, okay. Good story, Bill.
5: Thank you, Bill.
0: And finally, Austin Franklin from Dartmouth, Massachusetts. We talked about this when it happened. Is one of two people getting paid $50,000 to watch every World Cup game inside a glass cube in Times Square.
6: I get to watch all 104 games. Like, most people gotta, you know, minimize their screen when their boss walks by. You know, I don't have to do that. I get 85-inch TVs right in front of me.
2: I love that. And he's from this area.
0: Dartmouth.
1: Dartmouth. Yeah. 50 grand, not bad.
2: No, it's good.
1: Yeah, there's two guys in there. And they just... looks pretty cool. You know, you can watch it.
2: Do they get bathroom breaks and stuff?
1: I'm sure.
0: Okay. Do they feed them?
1: I'm sure they do.
0: And aren't some people complaining because they walk up to the glass cube and they can't hear anything?
1: Well, people are like, you know, gathered around watching, but, you know, typical Americans aren't happy and they're complaining.
5: It could have at least put the sound on for us, right? Like, we're just watching. It's like a fish tank in there. I don't know.

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2: Well, we still have BTS, Ed Sheeran, Olivia Dean, just to name a few, on the Summer Concert Match Game board. Your next shot is coming up at 7:10. But first, we have the news.
3: Good morning. It is Wednesday, June 24th. A forecast turning sunny and nice today. Highs in the 80s. Sun may be mixing with clouds tomorrow. Highs in the 80s. Showers early on Friday. We could see the sun in the afternoon. Highs in the 70s. Looking pretty nice for the weekend. Top stories, NBA draft. Another celebration in Brockton. The number one pick overall last night was A.J. DeBasta from Brockton.
4: With the first pick in the 2026 NBA Draft, the Washington Wizards select Anise DeBasta Jr. from Brigham Young University.
3: Yeah, DeBasta making history last night.
5: It felt super crazy. It kind of felt like everything you've been dreaming of, though. So you dream about this since I was 12, I wanted to be in the NBA. Him calling my name was just super crazy.
3: Other stories. Today marks 5 years since the Surfside condo building collapse that killed 98 people in Florida. The socialist movement in New York is on the move. At least three of Mayor Mamdani's backed candidates won their primaries. The new series, I Will Find You, is number one on Netflix. It features local actor Jonathan Tucker, who, by the way, is calling into the show at 9:10 this morning. And Lisa checks the drive next.
1: Billy and

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1: So the Match Game is absolutely the biggest concerts of summer 2026. We've already given away some giant shows. We still have some really big ones up for grabs, including BTS, Ed Sheeran, Olivia Dean. What we need right now at this very moment is a caller 25. The number to call, 877-617-1108. And while you call, we'll go here.
0: Billy and Lisa.
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1: So I mentioned Olivia Dean. 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
3: Or you could be caller 25, make a match.
1: Make it easy on yourself.
3: Here in Boston.
1: Yeah, all you have to do is call.
4: Exactly.
1: Olivia Dean, by the way, comes to Boston August 10th. She'll be in the TD Garden, and that's where we had her for Jingle Ball back in December.
4: Yep.
3: I've been watching some videos of her tour. Puts on a good show.
4: She does. This is a hot show.
3: Yeah.
4: So, yeah.
3: What a voice.
1: Yeah. I've never said this about another woman, but she's dreamy. Mm. I think she's dreamy.
4: She is.
1: Well, yeah.
3: Have you said it about another man? What does that mean?
1: Oh, no, I don't think I've ever used those words for another human.
3: Oh, dreamy?
1: Yeah, but somehow that word comes along. She's elegant. Sort of like she's dreamy.
3: See, I think elegant.
4: I think she's ethereal.
1: Yeah.
3: Ooh. Wait, hold on. That's a new word.
4: Yeah.
1: Ethereal?
4: Ethereal.
1: Yeah.
3: I've never heard that word before.
1: Well, you have now. It's the Billy and Lisa Morning Show. We educate you. Okay. We build your vocabulary one word at a time. Okay? The other Olivia, Olivia Rodrigo, was on Good Morning America yesterday talking about that planned all-female concert festival called Daisy Chain Fields.
5: When I pictured this festival, I had an image in my head of girls sitting underneath a tree, like making
6: their little,
5: like, little daisy chain, or like flower crowns or friendship bracelets. So I came up with the name Daisy Chain Fields. 100% of the net proceeds of the festival go to charity, which is something
6: 100%.
5: And all of the incredible artists who run the bill are doing it for free for charity, which is just a real testament to their hearts as well as their talent.
1: She's a really cool lady.
3: Very ethereal.
1: You're gonna use that in another sentence.
3: I'm looking
1: later
3: it up
1: today.
3: Right now.
4: Yeah, it means light.
3: Yeah.
4: Delicate, otherworldly.
3: Yeah.
4: Airy.
1: A delicate flower.
4: Yes, that's Olivia Dean.
3: Could be a way to describe the Daisy Chain Field.
1: Oh, yeah, sure. Hmm. I'm sure there are many ways to describe the Daisy Chain Field, and I'm sure they have been described in many ways. But we're not going to touch that anymore. I think we did enough with that.
3: Well, I wonder if the other meaning of Daisy Chain has reached back to Olivia Rodrigo.
1: I got to believe it did. In fact, Lisa, when we were watching Diane Sawyer literally ask the question, where did the Daisy Chain thing come from? I'm like, oh my God, she's not going there.
4: Yeah, but Olivia.
1: But that wasn't
4: Olivia
1: it.
4: Was like, oh, it's about a bed of flowers sitting, and everyone's sitting under a tree.
3: Well, it does have several meanings. We're just hyper-focused on one of them.
1: It's what we do. We're just sick people.
3: But also, it's amazing they're all doing it for free. All the money goes to charity.
4: Well, I
3: it's
4: love
3: Billy.
4: That.
3: Billy's
4: That's
3: sick.
4: A good story. Billy, you're a little twisted.
3: Yeah, holy mackerel.
7: Holy mackerel!
1: Olivia Rodrigo, by the way, comes to Boston. Three shows, don't forget, October 15th, 17th, and 18th. Taylor Swift with another surprise appearance. She and Travis were together at the annual Tight End University event.
4: Yes.
1: Oh, boy. It was quite an event. Dan and Shay took the stage. Mm-hmm. I always liked them.
4: I did, too.
1: They're like country pop, right? Would you call them? Or
4: didn't they do a song with Justin Bieber?
1: Mm-hmm. Yes. I think they did. Yeah.
3: They played at his wedding.
4: Yeah.
1: Lainey Wilson also took the stage. And Taylor closed the show with Lainey Wilson.
8: Lainey Wilson has been crushing.
4: He was great.
8: Yeah. Love story. Do you want to do love story? We can do that. You know, you have a special request by a very special tight end.
1: Mm-hmm. Oh.
8: You want to hear a particular song. And that tight end is named George Kittle.
3: Thanks, George.
1: And here's love story.

0: Taylor is having, I mean, she's always had fun, but it seems like she's having the time of her life right
1: now. Well, she jumped up last year and sang Shake It Off.
0: Yeah.
1: So that was fun. Yeah, she's having so much fun with him.
2: So she's about to get married,
1: Travis,
2: too.
1: Yeah.
2: Wedding's coming up.
0: And fresh off performing at Tight End University with Taylor Swift, Lainey Wilson will be on stage at the Esplanade on the Charles River with the Pops for the 4th of July festivities.
1: Yeah, and Chance the Rapper will be there.
0: Pretty cool.
2: I know, I like that. Lainey Wilson, country, and then Chance the Rapper, a rapper.
0: Let's go.
2: Both sides.
0: So yesterday we were talking about Comics Come Home. We had the announcement, right, that it's going to be happening again. It'll happen November 7th in the TD Garden. And then Dennis Leary and Cam Neely went on Fallon last night talking about it.
3: Tell us about Comics Come Home.
4: Okay. Comics Come Home. It's our 30th year. Big, giant benefit for Cam's Foundation, the Cam Neely Foundation. It is a huge comedy show. Lots of laughs. And Jimmy has joined us many times over the years, and he's joining us for the 30th this
3: year. You do so much. What you guys do. We need more people like you. What you're doing, raising all of this money, and Comics Come Home. The lineup this year is Jon Stewart, John Mulaney, Ray Romano, Leslie Jones, Alex Edelman, Sam Jay, Bobby Kelly, Lenny Clark, and Jimmy Fallon.
1: Huge lineup.
0: Are you thinking what I'm thinking? The Billy and Lisa Morning Show had it before Fallon. See, that's how I think.
2: Okay.
0: Is that selfish of me?
2: Well, the press release went out. It went out to everybody.
0: Regardless, we were the first people talking about
2: it. Maybe to go on the air with it.
0: Yeah.
1: We have a close connection to that show, to that organization, to Cam. So, yeah.
2: Cam Neely was the first person to meet Billy's oldest son in the hospital.
1: Right.
0: Yeah, can you imagine that? He came walking in bigger than life.
2: Yeah.
0: And my son was born maybe an hour earlier.
2: Yeah.
1: And you know that you and your nephew Buddy and his wife Allie were the first to meet my son Max.
0: Oh, that's right. I came in with little Buddy and his
1: and Allie.
0: Wife Allie.
1: Yeah.
2: Buddy?
1: A little, Buddy
2: DJ
1: and
2: Costa?
1: Allie.
0: Yeah, came to the hospital.
1: Yeah.
0: Well, because Buddy was working with the show, this show at the time, the morning show.
1: Yep. Yeah, They were the first to hold Max.
0: Yeah.
5: Hey, Justin, it's Lynn. I just got my Comics Come Home tickets. I'm so excited. You better be there with Jem this year so I can find you and we can say hi. Okay, have a good day. Bye.
2: That's good, Lynn.
0: Are you going to bring Nani again?
2: No,
0: Wasn't there a weird story with her date at Comics Come Home?
1: Well, didn't he leave the venue?
2: Well, I couldn't go that year several years ago.
1: Or something?
2: So I gave her the tickets, my tickets. And she brought this guy who kind of got a little hammered.
0: Yeah.
2: And then like halfway through the show, he ran out of beer. And he didn't want to buy the TD Garden beer.
0: Sure, it's pricey.
1: Oh,
0: yeah.
1: Boy.
2: Well, he wanted to go get a six-pack down the street.
1: And he thought he would bring it in?
2: Well, he left and came back with the bear, and they wouldn't let him back in.
0: Right. Of course not.
1: Okay.
2: And Nani was yelling at people in the front row. It was a whole thing.
0: I don't think they would have let him back in anyway. I think once you leave, you're gone.
2: Likely.
0: Lord knows they're not letting him in with his own six pack.
1: That is the funniest story.
0: It's like otherworldly.
2: I know. Well, you know how she is at shows and places.
3: Great Woods!
0: So Ben Stiller is one of the New York Knicks' biggest fans, and he's working on a Knicks documentary.
6: I'm really excited to announce that we are officially making a documentary about the New York Knicks for HBO and doing it with A24 and full cooperation of MSG and NBA. And obviously I've been shooting some stuff on my phone, but it's kind of going to be about all eras of the Knicks, and this team, obviously, you know, there's a culmination here of something that has been going on for a long time, so it's super exciting.
0: Meantime,
2: he was at every game with his phone out, recording on his iPhone.
0: He was on the job.
2: Yeah.
0: Yeah. Meantime, the first trailer from his pickleball movie called The Dink dropped yesterday.
7: Tennis, elegance, aesthetic perfection. She needs our protection. An epidemic is sweeping across our once great nation. And its name is...
8: Pickleball.
9: Here's your pickleball. In the garbage. This is a tennis club, lady.
10: Oh, I get it now. It's like tennis, but easy.
8: Dink! Come on! You want a rematch?
9: Yes, I'd like that opportunity.
0: Yeah, the Dink hits Apple TV July 24th. I think Ben is a little late to the pickleball party.
2: Oh, well, Billy's a pickleball snob. We know that.
0: Well, he invented I just think a lot of pickleballers are moving on to another game called padel.
2: Is it paddle or padel?
0: Paddle tennis. Padel. It's padel, short padel. For paddle tennis.
2: Okay, so we're done with pickleball?
0: Well, I don't know. I'm just sensing that more and more people are moving to the paddle tennis.
2: I mean, they are building pickleball courts everywhere.
0: Everywhere. Yeah.
2: Yeah, yeah. He's off pickleball, we know.
11: Oh, no, no, no. You can't step. That's the kitchen. No, you were in the kitchen. You're in the kitchen. And it's like rules. On that, say the score. You got to say the score out loud. Shut up.
0: My wife, Michelle, actually ended up in an argument with some guy in Florida on the pickleball court. The guy just wouldn't stop shouting stuff. You know, like, oh, you're over the line.
1: What did she say to him?
0: I say, okay, I just started this game. You say the score. Like, it was like, shut up, pal.
2: Yeah.
0: Is this all you have in life?
2: Well, he was a dink. What do you want?
0: Oh, they would bring coolers and sit at high tops around the pickleball courts. It wasn't enough to play pickleball. They have to talk about pickleball. Okay. And you know what? Okay, None of them is even any good.
1: They use it as a social.
2: Sorry,
1: I get,
2: can you, Riley, take players. That story out of his hand, please?
1: I know. I'm going to just rip it up. Yeah.
0: We're brought to you by the 99 restaurants. Right now at the 99 restaurant, kids eat free the day after the Red Sox win. How'd they do yesterday?
2: They won.
0: All right, let's go. Get a free kids meal with every adult entree purchased. It's a win-win for everybody. The 99 restaurant, the official family restaurant of the Boston Red Sox. And there you go.
11: Great Woods.
12: It's Kiss 108's Summer Concert Match Game.
0: All right, let's go to Amy. She was lucky enough to make it as caller 25. She's checking in from Beverly. Lisa Donovan has set up the match game board. Yes. A lot of big shows up for grabs. Good morning, Amy.
13: Good morning.
1: Good morning.
0: Amy, you sound like a player. Are you ready to go with this?
13: I am.
0: Yeah, we need a winner. We need a winner. We're counting on you, Amy, okay?
13: Okay.
0: All right, what do you want to go with?
13: I will take 11. 11.
1: Ed Sheeran. Oh, big show. Gillette Stadium.
13: Yeah.
0: All right. Take your
1: Come on,
0: time.
1: Amy.
0: Oh, you
1: Number
0: going,
1: three.
0: Oh, she knows what's going on here.
1: Okay.
0: Yeah.
1: Ed
0: there
1: Sheeran.
2: Oh, that's off the board, baby.
1: Good for you.
0: Amy and Beverly. Oh, my God. Ed Sheeran?
13: Yes.
1: This is awesome.
0: Yeah. Have you ever seen him live?
13: Yeah, that's awesome. I actually did last time he was at Gillette. He's amazing.
0: Yeah.
13: He's amazing. You couldn't get tickets this time.
0: God, we are so happy for you. That's one of the biggest shows of the entire year.
13: Thank you, guys.
0: Thank you for listening. Thank you for playing, Amy, and say hello to Beverly.
1: Wow, big show. Just like that.
0: Wow.
1: Off the board.
2: Oh, my God. Yeah, that's a huge, huge show. Huge show. So what do we got left? Olivia Dean still on the board.
1: BTS.
2: BTS still on the board, but Ed Sheeran gone. Too bad.
14: Hey, Boston, this is Ed Sheeran. Thanks for that report, Billy. Can we get a fact checker on this guy, please?
2: No, the show is gone. Absolutely gone. We'll do it again, 8:10. Again, many shows still up for grabs. Be caller 25 at 8:10. Play the match game. If you're taking notes, hopefully you'll win tickets to one of the shows. Good luck from Kiss 108.

0: Billy and Lisa in the morning.
1: Kiss 108!
2: So, off the air this morning, we're all talking about what we've been watching. The interesting thing about the show I'm watching and Lisa's watching and Justin is watching is it's called I Will Find You. And I started watching it by accident. And about 15 minutes into the first episode, I'm looking and I'm like, oh my God, that's our buddy Jonathan Tucker. I didn't know he was in this show.
3: He stars in the show. Yeah, big. He has a big role in it, too. I don't want to give it away, but I'm five episodes in because I thought he was coming in live today. But he's calling it. So I was up until like 11. But Riley's like, get to bed, Mom. But it's so good.
2: Yeah, it's riveting. And so Michelle and I are

0: both loving it. Lisa's loving it, and Justin, you're at least one episode.
1: I watched the first episode, and it's a nail biter for sure. And I did post that he was coming, that he's going to be on the show.
0: Yeah.
1: And so many people DM me about the show that are watching it.
0: It's number one on Netflix.
1: It's number one in like 78 countries.
2: It's based on the Harlan Coben book from 2023. I think it's the best one he's done.
0: Wow.
2: Because I've watched a lot of Harlan Coben.
1: And it's
2: shows.
1: Set in Boston.
2: Yeah. It is.
1: That's probably why they cast Jonathan.
2: It's awesome.
1: He plays a Boston cop.
0: So after watching the first episode, I texted Jonathan. I said, dude, I'm watching your new show. I love it. And he said, oh my God, Billy, I was just thinking of you. Now he's calling into the show this morning at 9:10.
2: Well, they make references to like Revere. Yep. I mean, very specific Boston locations.
0: He's such a cool guy.
1: He really is. And I talked to him last night after Billy to kind of set up the logistics of it. And he's so great because he goes, I'd be honored to come on the show tomorrow. He's shooting something else in L.A. overnight. So
0: yeah.
1: He's shooting right now. So when he's done at 6, he's going to call in. So it'll be 9 o'clock here.
0: Yeah.
1: But he said, my only concern and focus here is the Billy and Lisa show.
0: He's such a cool guy.
2: We love that.
1: And he sent gifts, Lisa.
2: Oh, what are the gifts?
1: So I talked to him first at 5 o'clock last night. And we set it up the time. And he said, I want to send a gift to Billy and Lisa. Mm-hmm. Send me the address. So then at 8 o'clock, so this is only a couple hours later, he goes, it was just dropped off with security at the radio station.
0: See what I mean about him? But he focuses. He's like, he's just a good guy.
1: Like, what's the package and who the hell delivered it in 3 hours?
0: Yeah.
1: We haven't tracked it down yet.
0: Oh. Maybe it's breakfast.
1: No. But 8 o'clock last night? It's been sitting since 8 o'clock.
2: Well, but doesn't he own a dispensary?
1: He does. Yeah, so Boston Garden.
2: Yeah, so what? Maybe it's something from there.
0: You think he dropped pot off?
1: Actually, I think Lisa's
0: gummies.
1: Likely,
2: I think
1: right?
2: So.
0: Edibles,
1: probably.
2: Yeah. Or merch.
1: I can't partake in those, but
0: no.
1: You're welcome to.
0: No, it would put me right to sleep.
1: One more thing on Jonathan before we get back to the show here. I believe it was a year ago, actually, in June of last year, Jonathan made national news. Because he saved his neighbor's life.
0: Oh, right.
1: There was a home invasion in his neighborhood in L.A. And he rushed in and, like, helped get the dude or, you know, whatever. Just saved the woman's life, the person's life next to him. And I had reached out last year. I said, no, I know it's weird, but would you come on and talk about it? It was a lead story on TMZ.
0: Yeah.
1: And he said he had to pass on it because he feels terrible about saying no, but he didn't want a glory hound.
0: Oh, I love that.
1: Yeah, he said, I'm no hero, and I'm not going to come on and pretend like I'm this big hero. I did what was right. That's what he said. But he said, the next time I'm on the show, you can absolutely ask me about it.
0: Oh, good. I got to write that down.
1: Yeah.
0: Save someone's life.
1: Yes. By the way, he turned down the Billy and Lisa show. He turned down Good Morning America, the Today Show, and MSNBC. And the only one he feels terrible about is the Billy and Lisa show.
0: We got him at 9:10 this
1: morning. Dude, like what? We love you, right? But like, what is his love with you?
0: I don't know. Do you remember like when we had him on last time? He was on to promote something else, but I had just watched the show Kingdom.
1: Yeah.
0: Which I didn't even realize was like 5 years old. And I'm saying, oh, dude, I love you in Kingdom. He said, what?
1: I know. You couldn't stop talking about it. Well, he grew up here. He grew up listening to you on the radio. So I think that's what it is. You know, as a young boy, he listened to you.
0: And Lisa and I were wondering off the air, because he's the one from Boston and the show is based in Boston. Mm-hmm. Are they getting a lot of their information from Jonathan?
2: Right. Was he one of the producers? You know,
0: they mentioned Revere.
2: So many locations.
1: Yeah. And Britt Lauer is on the show.
2: I know. She's Helle in Severance.
1: From Severance.
2: And it's an amazing cast. Sam Worthington's in it.
0: He's Avatar.
2: And
0: Madeline Stowe.
2: Madeline Stowe.
0: I spotted her. I used to have a crush on her.
1: Oh, Madeline
0: Stowe.
1: She's
0: so beautiful, yeah.
1: Yeah, Britt Lauer, I love her.
3: I was super excited to jump into this propulsive crime drama. It's on the streets. It's outside. I spend a lot of time indoors in Severance, so sure. I was excited to be driving a car and being in the sunshine. But it's an incredible show. It keeps you on the edge of your seat, and it's got those classic switchbacks, the red herrings. You're going to be like turning your head like, wait, what just happened?
2: It's so true. There's so many twists and turns, but it also stars Milo Ventimiglia. I hope I'm saying his name
0: right.
2: Oh, yeah.
0: What was he in? Because he looked familiar.
2: He's so cute. Oh, my God. I love him. He's been in Gilmore Girls, This Is Us, Heroes.
0: Oh, This Is Us.
2: Yeah, okay. The Art of Racing in the Rain. That was actually good. It was about a dog. That was a really good movie.
1: I only watched the first episode, but I'm absolutely hooked. I can't watch more.
4: Good morning, guys. I did watch that I Will Find You. I watched 3 episodes on Monday. Really good. And then last night, I watched the last 5. It was so good. Highly recommend. Have a good day.
1: Thank you. Yeah, don't ruin it.
0: No.
1: Bill.
0: No, I'm only 3 in, so...
1: Well, the first episode ended on a major cliffhanger.
0: Oh, yeah.
1: So I'm going home to watch it. So, again, 9:10, Jonathan Tucker will be on the show to talk about the new show, I Will Find You. That's cool. But we want to know what you're watching. Perfect segment. People love when we do this.
0: Yep.
1: You got any hot tips, shows, or movies, or whatever you've watched recently, share it. 877-617-1108. 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It's Kiss. You're so

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1: 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Nobody else does that. Okay, so we're talking about things we're watching. It so happens our buddy Jonathan Tucker, who's from Boston, big actor, is in a show called I Will Find You on Netflix. It happens to be number one on Netflix right now, and I'm watching it. Lisa's watching it. Justin is watching it. So apparently everybody's watching it. It's number one on Netflix. He's calling in at 9:10 this morning.
2: Just want to say I just finished I Will Find You last night, and it was an end.
3: Don't ruin it. I'm telling you, Lisa, don't ruin it.
2: Thing I didn't see coming. It was so good. I can't wait to hear what you all think when you're finished with it. Also, try 4 seasons on Netflix. It's really, really good. Steve Cottrell is in it. Have a great day.
3: Correct. 4 seasons.
4: Yeah, I said it's. Is that a comedy? It came out last year. It's not new. It's pretty new, but it's not brand new. I'm not going to ruin it for you.
3: Thank you. I'm not. I don't do that.
4: I'm not concerned about you.
3: I mean, you held the secret of Big Little Lies.
4: Yeah.
3: The author's doing your book club for how long? Months, right?
4: Months and months. Mm-hmm. Yeah, Big Little Truths. Leanne Moriarty will be coming to my book club on September 16th.
3: Yeah. Worried about Billy leaking it. Because, Bill, you had 3 episodes in?
1: I finished number 3 last night.
3: Okay. I watched the first episode. It's really, really good.
1: Mm-hmm. Like, I love the show.
3: Well written. I mean, right from the start. It's kind of, some of these shows are slow build up.
4: Great this cast, one, boom. Too. And I love that it's, a lot of it's centered in Boston and a lot of it's in Maine. So it's very New England.
3: Yes.
1: Yeah, this is a good show. But I also started watching a show, and you're going to think I'm weird. It's a little Outer Bankish.
4: Well, Outer Banks is coming out this the last.
3: Oh yeah,
4: this
3: God,
4: summer.
3: We're back to John Boy.
1: This one's called Oasis.
3: Okay. Oasis.
1: Yeah.
3: Okay, I'm writing that down.
1: So anybody out there that's watching that?
3: Is it a chick show?
1: I gotta believe it must be, but it's about a bunch of rich kids on a real high end resort, and I've watched one episode. I may go back and give it another shot.
4: Okay.
1: But it was one of those shows I started feeling creepy.
3: Lisa,
1: again.
3: Ready?
4: Yeah.
3: Ready for this?
4: Yes.
3: Oasis is a steamy, highly bingeable Spanish teen thriller that premiered on Netflix
4: last week. Yeah. Okay.
1: Which, by the way, is becoming a pet peeve of mine. Netflix has too many shows that the words don't match the mouth doesn't match the words.
3: Well, yeah, they're dubbed.
1: Yeah, but enough with that.
4: What's with you and, like, teen,
1: I don't know. I'd like to believe I'm into the high-end resort and seeing these places.
4: I don't think so.
3: No.
1: You know, like the White Lotus.
4: You cannot blame it on the pillows. Like, you know what I mean? Like, high-end pillows.
1: Yeah.
3: Well, when you put together everything, right, the teen shows, the college women's softball, the Little League World Series.
1: Yeah.
3: I think you're just young at heart.
1: Well, you know what a sign was? So I watched one episode, right? And I said, maybe not. But when I go, like when we go to watch I Will Find You, the box right next to it is Oasis. And I keep fearing that Michelle's going to see it and say, are you watching that? Why are you watching Oasis?
4: It looks good. I'm on the page right now. It's a mystery thriller.
1: Yeah.
3: Okay.
4: People die. They're on a big boat. It actually looks like Billy's boat. Maybe that's why you like it.
3: Oh, that's probably why. So the teens and the boats?
4: Yeah, it looks exactly like his boat.
3: Yeah. Another one that I just started, it's on Apple TV. I watched the first episode, Cape Fear.
5: You have to watch the new Cape Fear show. So Ooh. Good. And the creepy guy plays the role so well.
3: Oh, he's so good. Javier Bardem.
4: Is this a remake of the original Cape Fear? Okay.
1: Yeah. De Niro was the villain in the original, but I've got to watch this.
3: Oh, you haven't started it yet?
1: I haven't started Cape Fear yet. I want to finish I Will Find You, but Cape Fear is one of my favorite movies of all time.
3: Oh, it's the best.
1: Yeah.
3: You know, Robert De Niro got down to 4% body fat, and he paid to have his teeth all messed up, like in real life. They weren't. They messed his teeth up, and then he paid $20,000 out of his own pocket to redo his teeth.
4: Wow.
1: Counselor.
3: All right, what else are we watching here? Let's go to Kelly in Nashua.
1: Kelly!
6: Hi, Billy and Lisa.
1: Hi. What are you watching?
6: Hi there. I'm watching a show called From. It's on season 5 right now, and they're about to release the last episode of the season. and it's on Roku channel, and it is just such an amazing show.
1: Wow. It's called From?
6: From. S-O-R-M. Yep, From.
3: How do we get Roku?
6: It's about, like, getting trapped. It's about getting trapped into, like, a little town, and then monsters come out at night.
3: Oh, yeah. Are there teens in it, Kelly? Are there teenagers?
4: And boats.
6: There's like two kids in the entire show. The rest are adults.
1: Okay.
3: All right, Bill's in. Thank you,
1: Kelly.
3: I can't
1: explain it. I think it's the boating.
4: I think it is.
1: Yeah.
3: Yeah. Well, teens and boats together. Yeah.
7: Things to watch. Apple TV, Widow's Bay. It is absolutely, I mean, I love it. I got my mom into it because she loves Stephen King, so I knew that would be right up her alley. You guys should give it a shot. It's pretty good.
1: Okay.
3: Widow's Bay. Oh, I love Stephen King.
1: Yeah.
3: I love it. Okay, we'll add that in there.
4: Also, Five Star Weekend, which is the Ellen Hildebrand book that Jennifer Garner stars in. It's debuting on Peacock in July, like literally coming out like in 2 weeks.
1: Wow.
4: So put that in your list.
1: We got to get a lot of watching.
4: It's supposed to be really good.
3: I mean, there's just so much to watch.
4: July 9th on Peacock.
3: Okay, July 9th?
4: Yep.
3: Well, that's coming up soon.
4: Yep.
3: Why we do this segment, you know, and people always hit us up or hit me up after, hey, what were those shows? You can always go back to the podcast and listen on the iHeart app or take notes like I am right now.
1: Did you see the Michael doc as well as the Michael series? The
3: Verdict? I didn't watch the doc. I only saw the movie.
1: Yeah. The doc, you know, it only takes you so far, Young Jacksons. But the verdict of the series was very good.
3: The movie. Yeah. The movie only leads up to a certain time, like the 80s. Uh-huh. But the doc covers more, right?
1: Yep.
3: I'm hesitant about this one because I did watch this, and it was one of the most horrific documentaries I've ever watched. It's on Netflix right now.
7: So can we have a brief discussion about the new Netflix documentary, Maternal Instinct? Oh my God, that was a shocker. That was just wild. Who watched it, please?
3: I watched it.
4: What is it about?
1: You were telling me about this.
3: Yeah, it's the story from 2020 where the woman in Texas faked her pregnancy.
4: Oh.
3: And then she murdered a young girl and removed the baby.
4: Oh,
3: from
4: this is not
3: her
4: even
3: baby.
4: Okay.
3: It's a true story.
4: This
3: is
4: awful.
3: It's one of the most horrific things I've ever watched.
4: Oh,
3: I didn't
4: want
3: to recommend it, but a lot of people are messaging about
7: it. You need to watch The Maternal Instinct on Netflix. It is such a messed up show. You are just mind blown by the end.
3: Yeah.
4: Oh, this is terrible.
3: It really is.
1: You watched it?
3: I did.
4: The girl.
3: I remember the story.
4: I'm looking it up right now. Yeah, the woman, she's on death row.
3: Yeah. She couldn't have children. She'd had, she had a hysterectomy. Is that what it's called? Hysterectomy?
1: Yeah.
3: Yeah. So she couldn't have children, but she faked an entire pregnancy, ultrasounds,
1: so
3: everything.
1: She could befriend a woman who was pregnant.
3: And, well, then when it was almost time to give birth, she panicked and did that awful thing.
4: Oh my God.
3: If you want to watch it, it's on Netflix.
7: I am currently watching The House of the Dragon. Just came out on Sunday. First episode, amazing. And The Bear comes out tomorrow, I believe. Tomorrow's Thursday. It's the final season of The Bear. And thank you for the suggestion. I think I'm going to check out that show that you just was talking about. Sounds wonderful.
1: Is anybody still watching House of the Dragon, Rhode Island?
4: That's a hot show, too.
3: They just had the reunion, I believe.
1: Reunion?
3: Didn't they?
1: Why, is it over?
3: I'm not sure. I may be wrong on that. I haven't been following the show.
1: Yeah, me either. Mm. That's why it was big for like 5 minutes.
3: I mean, it's still big if you're into those shows, the reality shows. I mean, I see people posting about it all the time. But you can see Rich and Rosie from the show at Lisa's Book Club next Wednesday.
4: Yeah, they're going to be DJing.
1: Oh, that's right.
4: There's like an hour pre-party, you know, a cocktail where people pick up their books and get a glass of wine from 90 Plus Cellars and, you know, have fun. And so they'll be DJing.
1: Okay, so Rosie's a DJ?
4: She and Rich do it together.
3: She's been DJing sometimes. Around
4: And she
3: around
4: does it too on her own, yeah.
1: Oh,
4: yeah.
1: Wow.
3: Okay, we have someone on the phone that wants to talk about Oasis. Thanks, Bill, for this.
1: God.
3: Let's go to Natalie on line one.
1: Good morning, Natalie. What can you tell me about Oasis?
8: I need to defend you. My husband and I are binging it. We're like 40, late 30s. It's really good. And it's not super creepy. Somebody does go missing. It's kind of a mystery show. Very bingeable.
1: Yeah. It's kind of a like a beachside whodunit, right?
9: Yeah, absolutely. It takes place in Spain, so it's absolutely gorgeous to see it. But there's a lot of twists, and there's just a lot of stuff that goes down. And I think you should give it another chance. I think Michelle will understand if she joins you and watches it.
1: No, she would never watch it. Like, I can't even let her know I did watch it.
3: Well, she's watching it with her man.
1: I know, but no.
9: My husband, yeah. My husband's the one who picked it out.
1: No, you need to understand, I understand that I'm creepy.
3: Let me save that audio recording there.
4: It's good to be self-aware.
3: Bill, just own it. Yeah. It's no problem.
1: Yeah. Right.
3: You can just own
1: it. Who cares?
4: Yeah.
3: It's not a big deal.
1: Yeah.
3: So are you finished with Oasis, or did you start it? How far?
1: No, I did one episode, and then I ran into I Will Find You. I'll get back to it.
3: Okay, yeah, I Will Find You, the hot show, number one on Netflix. Yep. By the way, Jonathan Tucker, who stars in the show, will be on this show live coming up 9:10 this morning. That's a big deal. You don't want to miss it.

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1: Well, we had a big winner this morning. Ed Sheeran is off the match game board, but we still have BTS. We still have Olivia Dean. Hot shows this summer. Your next shot is at 8:10. We also have your share of $250,000 up for grabs, too. Big 8 o'clock hour, but first we've got the news.
2: Good morning. It is Wednesday, June 24th. A forecast turning sunny and nice today. Highs in the 80s. Sun may be mixing with clouds tomorrow. Highs in the 80s. Showers early on Friday. We could see the sun in the afternoon. Highs in the 70s. Looking pretty nice for the weekend. Top stories, NBA draft. Another celebration in Brockton. The number one pick overall last night was A.J. DeBasta from Brockton.
3: With the first pick in the 2026 NBA Draft, the Washington Wizards select Anise DeBasta Jr. from Brigham Young University.
2: Yeah, DeBasta making history last night.
4: It felt super crazy. It kind of felt like everything you've been dreaming of, though. So you dream about this since I was 12, I wanted to be in the NBA. Just him calling my name was just super crazy.
2: Other stories. Today marks 5 years since the Surfside condo building collapse that killed 98 people in Florida. The socialist movement in New York is on the move. At least three of Mayor Mamdani's backed candidates won their primaries. The new series, I Will Find You, is number one on Netflix. 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And Lisa checks the drive next.
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0: 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We're back with Billy and Lisa in the morning.
1: Well, if you missed it earlier this morning, we played the match game at 7:10 and we got a winner. Not only did we get a winner, but it's a giant show. They won Ed Sheeran.
2: Yes. See him before he goes away for a while, right? See him before he...
1: That's a big story this week.
2: I know.
1: Week.
3: On the opening night of his tour, I think in Arizona.
2: Yeah. Right.
3: He's, so he's like, hey.
1: Enjoy it while you can.
3: I won't be back.
2: I'm not going to be back.
1: Good for him. You know what? He makes his own life decisions.
2: He does.
3: Well, his land that he lives on in, where does he live?
2: It's like it's
3: England, right?
2: Yeah.
1: London.
3: He has everything there. He doesn't have to leave.
2: It's like his own little town.
3: Yeah.
1: He lives such a cool life. You know, he built a real pub right on his backyard.
2: I know. It's so crazy.
1: It's just amazing.
3: Yeah.
1: Like, why not, right?
3: Yeah. So, you know, the winner at 7:10, they're going to see Ed Sheeran. So he's off the board.
1: Yeah. But we need a call at 25 right now. We want to see back-to-back winners. I think that would be the first time we went back-to-back. So call at 25. No?
4: We did it yesterday. We had two winners back-to-back.
1: Like I said, we had back-to-back yesterday. We could do it again today. Yeah. What a show.
2: You know, we're a show full of winners. That's what we are.
1: We're winners for winners. 877-617-1108 is the number to call. And while we wait for you, caller 25, have we got some talk back, Justin?
5: Mike from New Hampshire. Justin, congratulations on 18 years being sober. That's awesome. And for those who want to go listen, check out the After Show podcast. Because Power Road Recovery was on yesterday, and amazing stories. Good stuff, Justin. Keep it going.
3: Thank you, Mike. I appreciate that. Yeah, today I celebrate 18 years clean and sober.
1: It's an amazing accomplishment.
2: It's a long time.
3: It's a big deal. You know, one day is a big deal, you know, and I just... It's really important to say that, you know, 18 years sounds like a long time, but if you're struggling right now, one day is a miracle. If you get one day, you can get 2 days. You can get 3 days. But it's a one day at a time process, 24 hours at a time.
1: And it's also impressive that you turned your whole life around.
3: You know, he mentioned Maddie and Damon, Maddie Powers, Power of Recovery.
1: Yeah.
3: They were on the podcast yesterday. Maddie told his whole story, and it was really, really incredible what he's built because we got clean together. Around the same time. And I went into the entertainment route, and he went into the recovery route.
1: Yeah.
3: And he built this amazing thing helping people. I mean, I like to think I help people too. You know?
1: But I every just day.
3: Play funny things on the radio, mostly of Billy, which is funny.
2: I know.
3: But yeah, it's a big deal.
6: Hi, Justin. Here's a poem for your 18-year anniversary. 18 years, a steady flame through... Storms and nights you stayed the same. Each sunrise speaks of battles won, a life rebuilt, a rising sun. No small feat, this journey true, 18 years and we all honor you. With every step your spirit grew, a beacon shining strong and new. Here's to the strength that you've displayed, and all the lives your hope has swayed. Congrats.
2: Wow, that's amazing.
3: It makes me cry.
1: I am so impressed with the Billy and Lisa Morning Show community and the talkbackers and the listeners. Like, that's amazing that you would do that.
3: I actually woke up to so many DMs and then came in to so many talkbacks of people that left talkbacks at 12:01 a.m.
2: Wow.
3: One minute in. And producer Riley brought me some munchkins and a coffee. Yeah, I love our listeners so much. We appreciate, you know, you listening every single morning.
1: Yeah.
3: Yeah. Do we want to go back to the Oasis TV show that Bill's watching?
1: Sure.
3: We mentioned that during topic time. It's a Spanish teen drama, would you call it, Bill?
1: Yeah, it's a drama on the beach.
3: It's called Oasis.
1: It's kind of a whodunit.
2: Is it dubbed?
1: I think
3: so. It is. It's Spanish.
1: Maybe that's one of the reasons. I'm so sick of the dubs.
3: Billy saw teens and he was like, yes.
7: Happy Wednesday. This is Kim. Billy, don't even bother finishing it. It's ridiculous. It's like the Hardy Boys and Nancy Drew and Scooby-Doo all around running around in bikinis trying to solve this mystery. It makes no sense. It's so stupid. I want to take that main character, Danny, and slap him across the face.
1: Wow.
7: He should be relaxing at that pool instead of running around trying to solve mysteries.
0: It's Kiss 108's Summer Concert Snatch Game.
1: But if you're that emotional about the show, doesn't that mean it's a good show? you're that involved?
3: I mean, she said it's a mix of the Hardy Boys and Scooby-Doo.
1: Wow. Yeah, it's best I don't go back to it, I think. If I do, it'll be secretly. Let's go to Deanna in Middleborough. Good morning, Deanna.
8: Good morning.
1: Now, is Middleborough one of the boroughs? Because I know one of them isn't.
8: I don't know how to answer that question.
1: Oh.
2: Are you near Southborough?
8: It's towards, like, no, we are not. Oh, no, see? So we're going towards the Cape.
2: Okay.
1: Oh, yeah. So you're a non-borough, I think.
8: Yeah.
2: Yeah.
1: Yeah. That's okay, but we love you.
2: So. Well, now we know.
1: Yeah. I was never a fan of the boroughs. Okay, Deanna, you're caller 25, and we're counting on you to give us back-to-back wins.
8: Oh, my gosh. So I've been playing along the whole time. I missed one when somebody won. I told my daughter to listen. I was like, please listen and write it down. She wrote down somebody won. She didn't write down the numbers.
1: So your daughter doesn't get to go with you to the
8: concert. Really, really hope.
2: All right.
8: Honestly, no, she's not. Okay, I really hope I don't embarrass myself right now. Okay, so my first number is going to be 24.
2: Melanie Martinez at the Garden.
1: All right.
8: Oh, gosh. Okay. All right.
1: Deanna,
8: I'm going to go with 26.
2: Okay. Benson Boone.
1: Oh.
8: Oh my gosh, that was a good one.
1: Yeah, it's a real good one.
8: I just really helped somebody out.
3: You did,
2: yes,
3: actually.
2: You did.
3: Yeah, you did.
1: Benson Boone's
8: you're welcome.
1: Big show.
8: We did see him already, so good luck to somebody. That'll be wonderful.
1: Well, you know what, Deanna? You can play again.
9: Stop bragging.
1: Yeah. You can play again, Deanna. There's the good news, okay?
8: All right. Thank you so much.
3: Yeah, thank you, Deanna. Yeah, 410 is your next shot.
1: Yeah.
3: It's 2 days in a row that happened. Oh, yeah, I saw them already. Yeah.
9: Stop bragging.

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4: All right, before we start, I want to give a shout out to our listeners who love this segment so much. Real or fake headlines, 8:20 every morning. They send the headlines in to us. If you see a crazy headline or have a fake, funny fake one, at Kiss108, at Billy and Lisa in the morning, send the DM. Even if we don't respond, I do check them. Mm-hmm. So there you go. First headline, real or fake? The headline reads, Ottawa police officers caught looking up women using government databases. Creepy.
5: I'm going to say real.
6: I'm going to say real, too.
5: A lot of corruption out there.
6: Yes.
4: Well, quick on this one. Yeah, this is a wild one. So Ottawa's police chief is warning police officers to stop using government databases to look up women or for romantic or sexual relationships. Mm. This is actually really creepy. So the cops have accessed information on women they've encountered at gyms, cafes, and even, it's the worst part, during police calls.
7: I want to have a serious and an uncomfortable conversation with all of you. Change your behavior now or quit. Leave. Members are using our databases as their own way to meet women. Seeing a woman at a coffee shop, coming out of a gym, driving next to them, getting their license plates, and running them on the system. We've seen members messaging vulnerable victims on calls that they've attended in an attempt to develop an intimate relationship.
6: Oh, that's like next level stalking.
5: Oh, boy.
4: I mean,
6: that's like next level.
4: They should lose their job for that.
6: Yeah.
4: You can't do that, right?
6: No.
5: Absolutely not.
4: Yeah, crazy. All right, next headline here. Police called after a man gets into a violent argument at a drive-thru, insisting that an 8-piece nugget should have 9.
6: Seems fake to me.
5: This seems very Justin.
4: Lisa, you don't have to whisper. I'm right here.
5: Is this thing on?
4: Real or fake?
5: I'm gonna go fake on this one. It sounds very you.
6: I'm gonna go fake just because you ate a lot of McDonald's this past weekend. Mm.
4: Yeah. Sometimes my mouth gets me in trouble.
5: Yeah.
4: I did say that. And yeah, I always get bummed out when the nuggets are gone. I love chicken nuggies, and when it's never enough. I'll get a 20-piece, I eat the 20, and then I want more.
6: You want 21?
4: Yeah.
6: Okay.
5: And I could see you fighting with somebody at the drive-thru.
4: No.
5: Because you're one shy of the nugget.
4: No. I did do 40 once. I put 40 nuggets down.
6: How did you eat 40? All at once?
5: Sitting?
4: Yeah.
6: Did you dunk it in anything?
4: Yeah, I had all the sauces.
6: Oh, man.
4: So I had like buffalo, ranch, barbecue.
5: And you drink the sauce, right?
4: Sometimes.
5: Yeah, of course you do.
6: Do you have like a stomach ache after you like eat all
4: of that? Yeah, sometimes my stomach hurts after.
5: Oh. It's like you have your own little party.
4: Huh? Well, it's like a mukbang, but I don't film it.
5: Yeah.
4: And I lay all the food out, and then I'll put like 4 nuggets in my mouth at one time. Pause. Anyway, next headline here. A pickleball player facing felony charges after a very bloody match. Is that a real story or fake?
5: I know this sort of thing happens and has happened.
4: Mm-hmm.
5: So, Lisa, I'm going to go real because pickleballers can be pretty crazy.
6: Okay, I'll go real, too.
4: Both going real?
5: Yeah.
4: Ooh. I thought I'd get you with this because we were just talking about pickleball earlier, but this happened in Florida. A pickup game of pickleball took a violent turn when a woman assaulted a stranger by hitting him in the head with her paddle multiple times. Her name is Michelle. Spelled like your wife, too, by the way.
5: One L.
4: She's facing felony battery charges.
8: That wouldn't be the one who I would pick that would be feisty at all, that would have trouble coming his

0: I love picnics. Is that real or fake?
1: I think I'm going to go real on this.
2: I'm just thinking he's always having people over the house. Always inviting people to the parties. I'm going to go fake on this one.
1: Okay.
0: Lisa?
1: I'm going to go real.
0: You're going real? Billy, you're going fake?
3: Yeah.
0: Lisa's the winner there.
3: Of course.
1: I finally did not follow the mush.
0: Yeah, good job. This happened in Chicago. A woman posted a funny video last month inviting anyone to join her for her picnic for her birthday. Mm-hmm. It went viral. More than 100 strangers showed up to celebrate her birthday. So nice.
4: So my birthday is Monday, May 4th, and I'm going to go to the park and have a picnic with myself. And if you'd like to join me, you can, but you got to bring your own blanket. Not only did y'all join me and bring your own everything, but it also got over a million views on TikTok and Instagram. Mm-hmm. And I got told happy birthday by SZA, and King Louis posted me on his story for my birthday, which if you're from Chicago, you know, that's crazy. How beautiful can the world actually be when people come to a place with the intention of being friendly, of being kind, and knowing they're going to be around strangers, but making the decision to like get to know the people around them.
1: I love that.
2: Yeah. SZA said happy birthday.
0: SZA.
1: That's awesome.
0: The video reached SZA.
1: That's so cool.
0: Yeah.
2: Yeah.
0: All you got to do is make an announcement on the picnic.
5: Attention, if you're here for Bill's birthday party, they're gathering in the picnic area. Bill's birthday party.
1: How do we have
2: oh, man.
0: No, Bill's birthday is in December.
1: Yeah.
0: So it'd be a cold picnic.
2: Yeah.
0: That's for sure.
2: Different kind of picnic. We're coming up on entertainment. We have a lot to talk about. Olivia Dean had an announcement to make, and we've got that announcement. We're also going to talk World Cup soccer because there's so much going on with the World Cup and a lot going on with the NBA. Did I mention a big celebration in Brockton last night? We'll tell you why next.
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1: All right. The accident that was on the expressway southbound at Savin Hill just cleared out, but it's still about a 20-minute ride. If you're heading out on the expressway northbound, that's about 30 minutes heading into Boston this morning. Stop and go volume on 93 heading into the Lubbert Connector. That'll take you 20 minutes. 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
1: Okay, let's go with sports. Why not? So much going on. We'll start with Brockton. Last week, the Cape Verde population of Brockton was celebrating a Cape Verde tie in the World Cup. Well, last night, they were celebrating A.J. DeBanster from Brockton, Massachusetts, the number one overall pick in the NBA draft last night.
2: With the first pick in the 2026 NBA draft, the Washington Wizards select Anise DeBanse Jr. from Brigham Young University.
1: Yeah, the lad from Brockton is going to the Washington Wizards, and he's psyched and pumped.
3: It felt super crazy. It kind of felt like everything you've been dreaming of, though. So you dream about this since I was 12, I wanted to be in the NBA. Just him calling my name was just super crazy.
1: Yeah, emotional night for his dad as well last night.
4: Oh, man. I almost cried. I had my tears. You know, I pray the whole community was very happy. I mean, all he talks about is Brockton, Massachusetts, where he's from. And hope you make them proud.
1: Yeah, history was made in the NBA. Not since what? Pat Ewing, right?
5: Mm-hmm. Well, Pat Ewing was drafted out of Massachusetts, but wasn't born in Massachusetts. AJ's the first person born here drafted first overall.
6: I love seeing all those kids jumping around last night. Excited. All the Brockton kids.
1: Yeah, the watch parties. They went nuts.
5: Yeah.
6: The best.
1: Very cool story. Meantime, the Celts had the 27th pick overall. They went with Houston big man Chris Senek. He's ready to go, too.
7: I'm the type of guy that's willing to do whatever it takes to help the team win. You know, I'm going to come in and play hard, defend, rebound, space the floor, make shots. So, you know, I'm ready to get to Boston. I'm ready to get to work.
1: There we go. Celtics boss Brad Stevens on this new guy.
8: Well, he's just a good young player, energetic, plays hard. Excellent athlete, long, you know, fits a position of need. Some things that we were a little short on this year from an athletic perspective,
1: yeah.
8: I think, with his size and his length. And he is, when you play in the program he's played for, he's been through, he's been taught well. And been held to a high standard.
6: He's 6'11", and he has a wingspan of 7'5". But don't you say, like, his height, not his length, right?
1: Well, it was an odd choice of words for Brad.
5: Well, I was confused on what was Brad talking about there.
1: Well,
6: exactly.
1: As were most of us.
5: Kind of lost me there.
1: Yeah.
5: You know what? We didn't get Giannis, but we got Chris.
6: Yes.
1: Yep.
6: And we still have Jalen.
5: Yep. And you know what he is?
6: Long, strong, and thick.
5: Yeah.
1: Yeah.
6: Okay.
1: Well, interesting. At that same press conference yesterday, Brad Stevens was pressed on this whole Jaylen Brown controversy.
8: We had a couple meetings earlier, end of May, also before he went back overseas a couple days ago or 10 days ago or so. Spent a lot of time, just the two of us sitting down together, and then have been, like every offseason, in regular touch with his agent all the way through the last couple of days. And you know, obviously with all the rumor mill and all that stuff, mm-hmm. and name being splashed all over the place, you know, that's not easy, but we certainly wanted to be as proactive and upfront with that as possible. And I thought we had really good candid conversations.
1: So Jalen had his say earlier this week, and there's Brad having his say, and we don't know yet whether Jalen is staying or whether he's going. We're praying he stays.
6: Yeah.
5: Well, Jalen said yesterday all of this is going to turn him into a monster.
1: Mm-hmm.
5: The monster is coming.
1: Yeah. Thanks. Watch me for next season, okay? Meantime, World Cup action. England took the field in Foxborough against Ghana. They played to a scoreless tie. But Lisa couldn't help but notice David Beckham was there.
6: He was. He was sitting in the box. And he looked great. He brought one of his sons. It looked like maybe it was Romeo. To watch England.
5: It wasn't Brooklyn.
6: Brooklyn was upset at the Father's Day post.
1: He's spending a lot of time with mom and dad.
6: Yeah, he's very angry. No. Yeah. But it was nice seeing David.
5: Is that still going on?
6: Yes, 100%.
1: Yeah, a Father's Day post, I think.
6: Yeah, he used
1: brought it back.
6: David posted him when he was little, and he was upset.
1: Mm-hmm. Big match in Foxborough Friday. You got France and Norway. 3 o'clock start in Foxborough.
9: Where Brooklyn at? Where Brooklyn at?
1: No.
9: Where Brooklyn at?
1: A Olivia Dean is releasing additional tickets for the U.S. tour. She's adding shows in London and Madison Square Garden in New York. But you need to pre-register by tomorrow at 5 o'clock. The new batch of tickets go on sale Friday morning at 10 a.m. She comes to the TD Garden in Boston August 10th. And that's a great show. And it is still up on the Match Game board, as is BTS. And the B-Bros will play the game again at 4:10 this afternoon. We'll be back with two matches tomorrow, 7:10 and 8:10.
5: Yeah, we did not have a winner earlier this hour at 8:10. Deanna was wrong, did not make a match. But she did reveal one big show.
6: Huge.
5: The Benson Boone show. Yeah. So.
10: Thank you so much, Deanna. We will be calling in at 4:10, shooting for Benson Boone. First time seeing him. Just saying.
11: Just saying.
1: The other Olivia Rodrigo on Good Morning America yesterday talking about her planned all-female concert festival called Daisy Jane Fields.
12: When I pictured this festival, I had an image in my head of girls sitting underneath a tree, like making
13: their
12: little Daisy Chain, or like flower crowns or friendship bracelets. So I came up with the name Daisy Jane Fields. 100% of the net proceeds of the festival go to charity, which is something
13: 100%.
12: And all of the incredible artists who are on the bill are doing it for free for charity, which is just a real testament to their hearts as well as their talent.
1: Man, that was Diane Sawyer on the interview, right, Liz?
6: It was.
1: Yeah, pretty cool.
6: Yes.
5: One time I dated a girl that was kind of a hippie, but she was into like witchcraft kind of thing. Oh, okay. Wicca, I think she was. And she told me she put a curse on me. We were kind of fighting. And then it like messed me all up. It's like she really put a curse on me.
1: Wow.
5: Just thought I'd throw that out there.
1: Okay. Yeah. Thank you for sharing.
5: No problem.
1: Okay. Olivia Rodrigo comes to Boston. Three shows, October 15th, 17th, and 18th. Taylor Swift, another surprise appearance. She and Travis together at the annual Tight End University event. Dan and Shay performed. Lainey Wilson performed. Taylor closed the show with Lainey Wilson.
14: Oh, hello, Master. Can you please give it up again for my friend, Lainey Wilson, who's been crushing. Love story. Do you want to do love story? You can do that. You have a special request by a very special tight end. We wanted to hear a particular song, and that tight end is named George Kittle.
1: That's amazing. That is hilarious.
6: Hilarious.
1: And they did love story. Here you go.

0: I guess Taylor looked amazing,
1: she
0: right?
1: She did. She was wearing a black strapless dress. She's, yeah, I think she's wedding ready.
0: Oh, yeah.
1: Seems like it.
0: They've had plenty of time to prepare.
1: Yes.
2: Taylor looked amazing.
1: She did.
0: Anyway, Lainey Wilson, don't forget, going to be on the Charles River, the Esplanade, 4th of July with the Pops, which is pretty cool.
2: And that's a free show.
0: Oh, yeah. Free, but you got to get there and get yourself a position.
2: Well, every year on the news, I see people when they open the gate at like 6 a.m.
0: Cattle.
2: There's people just running to get a spot up
0: like
2: front.
0: A stampede. And now this.
2: Wait, but now this?
0: Mm-hmm. Gen Zers and millennials are now reportedly looking for love at funerals. Where have we seen that before?
1: Well, that wasn't it. Four weddings and a funeral. Well,
2: is that a real story?
0: Or I thought maybe the wedding crashers.
1: Wedding crashers.
2: I got it. Yeah, but where'd you get that story?
0: I got it from the prep sheet that is given to us every single morning from producer Riley.
2: Wow. So they're going to funerals to pick up chicks. Is that what it says?
0: Yeah.
2: Wow.
3: Funerals are insane. The chicks are so horny. It's not even fair. It's like fishing with dynamite. Crazy horny.
4: At a funeral?
3: Grief is nature's most powerful aphrodisiac.
2: That's one of the greatest scenes of all time.
0: Absolutely.
2: It's because if you haven't seen the movie Wedding Crashers, the whole movie they allude to this person, this character.
0: Yeah. Right.
2: And then he comes out and it's Will Ferrell. Yeah.
1: It's really such a good one.
0: Classic American film. Hey, brought to you by the 99 Restaurant. You can dig into the 99 Restaurant's $14.99 big deal meals available all day, every day, including today. 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That's a big deal. You got to love the nines, and there you go.
5: Just saying.

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1: The number one show on Netflix right now is a show called I Will Find You. I'm watching it. Lisa's watching it.

0: Justin's watching it. Here's a clip from the trailer.
1: My name is David Burroughs. I'm currently serving a life sentence for killing my little boy. The thing is, I didn't do it.
2: So good.
0: This is such a good show.
2: So good.
3: Really good.
0: Our buddy Jonathan Tucker is in it. After I watched the first episode, I texted him. I said, dude, I'm watching the new show. I love it. And he's on the phone right now. Good morning, buddy.
4: Good morning, Billy. Good morning, guys. How are you?
0: We're doing fine. Now, you sent a message last night that you're going to be working nights, so you'll be calling us as you're going to bed. Where are you, and what are you working on?
4: I'm in New York City, you know, the home of the Knicks, which is a real disappointment for this Bostonian who I've been renting all this year. And I'm shooting a movie with Constance Wu and Selma Blair.
0: Mm-hmm.
4: They're both fantastic, it's just a little rough, you know, being here with the championship basketball team.
0: Oh, yeah. Yeah. So you got to be, like, just blown away by the fact that you shot to number one on Netflix. What a great show, buddy.
4: Well, you know, you make these things, you do these things, and then you release that. You know, you have to, like, let them go, and they go through a whole post-production process, and we shot this a year ago. And when it all comes together and you get a kind of distribution platform like Netflix, this cast is awesome. You know, it's Harlan Coben, who's just seemingly cannot produce something that doesn't work. It's just awesome. Like, it's so gratifying to have people respond to it and to see how well it does, not just in the States, but I think it's like number one in 78 countries around the world.
3: So, Jonathan, this is Lisa. There are a lot of Boston connections, Boston scenes. Did you guys film some of it here?
4: I wish. We need to really change our tax system in both the United States and particularly in Massachusetts for tax credits for filming. Almost all of it was shot in Toronto, and I think we had a few days.
0: Damn Toronto!
4: A few days in New York.
3: Yeah. Wow.
2: You never know by watching the show.
4: Not my decision, Lisa.
3: I know, but there are so many references, though, to, like, Revere. And, like, it's so great. I love it.
4: I know. I mean, we shot the pilot of City on a Hill, a Showtime show with Kevin Bacon.
0: Oh, yeah.
4: In Boston, and I was, like, so excited. I mean, I was looking at, like, real estate in Boston when they picked up the show because I was like, well, we'll shoot this for a few years in the Commonwealth, and then, you know, they moved the show to New York. So it's I really wish they shot more in Massachusetts, and it really is like the political, you know, the political will of the Commonwealth to make sure that they have the credits to be able to do it. But at least, like, we're showing the world what Boston is, and we're definitely showing it with this, because you even look at the box office, like, Billy, you think about, like, I think they said it was 24 million views, which is actually, like, more like 60 million people that watch it. And if you convert that to a box office, like, a 10 bucks a ticket, pretty wild numbers. It just shows you the power of some of the streaming services.
0: But since you are the cast member from Boston and the show is based in Boston, do they go to you seeking certain information on the city that only you would know?
4: I mean, a little bit, but I don't want to take any credit because I can't be the protector of our fine city and for everybody who's contributing to these things. But yeah, you know, I try to do my best, and everyone's got their own creative lane, and I don't want to get too far into it.
0: The show is just unexpectedly riveting. It's like I said, I'm several episodes in. Lisa binged watched last night five or six episodes. Justin is also watching the show, and all three of us are constantly saying, can you believe how good this show? We had talkbackers calling into the show this morning saying, oh my God, you're so right. I love that. Did you see it coming?
4: Well, and look, you know, this writer, Harlan Coben, is just known for these sort of episodic cliffhangers, all these red herrings and, you know, things that throw you off. So, you know that you're getting into something really exciting, but he also kind of hits you with these very visceral sort of themes that are hard to that just resonate. I mean, the idea that you could end up in jail for killing your son, and you know that you didn't do it, you resign yourself to that fact that you're going to be in jail for a crime you didn't commit, and then all of a sudden you see a photo of your son who's still alive.
0: Yeah.
4: I mean, it's just like such a fantastic, you know, opening episode idea. And that's the only script that I got when I went to meet with everybody. You know, I had no idea where the story was going to be going, other than because I hadn't read the book. And the book is expanded in the series. So, you know, it's true to the book, but they built out a number of things from the book for what we shot. So it was as exciting kind of for a number of us on the crew and cast to be able to read the scripts as it is for you guys to watch it on the air. They do such a great job of building out these sort of productions. So what you read on the page really is like just a small swipe of what ends up being seen.
0: And it's such an amazing cast. I mean, you're working alongside Avatar.
3: I know.
4: Yeah, you know, Sam's just great. I mean, he is, you know, he's been through it for a long time. He's been working for probably as long as I have. And he's been on such extraordinarily big productions and has had so many kind of like, you know, career accomplishments. And he, you know, he's as aware as any experienced actor is, which is like, you know, you like I said, you go out there, you do your very best, you hope for the best, and you never know where these things are going to land. He's had quite a few big pops, but I think I know he's impressed with how this is doing.
2: And Britt Lauer, if you shot it a year ago, she was just coming off of Severance, which is one of the biggest shows in the past several years.
4: Yeah, she's an outstanding actress.
0: Wow, what a great show. If you just tuned in, we're talking to Jonathan Tucker. He's a buddy of ours. He's from Boston, a big-time actor. And I Will Find You is the number one show on Netflix. Jonathan is one of the stars in the movie. Do you get back home to Boston often?
4: Well, yeah. I mean, you know, I'm from Charlestown, buddy, from 02129.
0: You know it, baby.
4: Monument Square, so... I get back. I do get back often. I sent you over a little gift bag.
0: You certainly did. Yeah.
4: It got your way. I want to make sure the team is well taken care of. You know, I built out this business, the Boston Garden, which is a cannabis dispensary brand there in the good Commonwealth of Massachusetts. And we're in Somerville and Cambridge and Athol. So I come back quite a bit for that. And that makes me feel good to be able to have created some jobs, in my hometown.
0: Yeah, yeah.
4: And, to be kind of in the community with a brick and mortar store. And, you know, I'm thrilled that the new, the head of the International Brotherhood of Teamsters, Sean O'Brien, who's a local guy from Medford who ran the Teamsters out of Charlestown Local 25, is now reelected for another 5 years.
0: There you
4: go. He's a buddy. So I get to come back and kind of cheer him on from Boston. And, it's a really important place for me. I got two kids. I'm bringing them back this summer.
0: There you go.
4: So I'm back, just not enough. I really miss it.
0: And I got to tell you, Jonathan, we're all feeling much better since we got your gift.
2: yeah, Billy's got to leave early, Jonathan.
0: Yeah, I'm not even capable of sitting here right now. I'm just kidding. I've got to ask you about something, and I really appreciate the way you dealt with it. A while back, it was a big story that you had saved someone's life in your neighborhood out on the West Coast. And when we reached out to you, you said, I don't want to make a big deal about it. I'm no hero. I just did what came naturally. I don't want to make a big deal about me. And other networks and so forth were also reaching out to you. And you didn't want to address it. Can you now?
4: Yeah, I mean... Sure. Billy, I really have appreciated our friendship. You know, I had my third grade birthday party at Kiss 108 FM. I've got such great photos, me and you and the rest of the team.
0: I've seen those photos. I think I had a porn mustache.
4: You've been a great supporter. I really appreciate it. I just didn't want to do interviews about, you know, something that ultimately law enforcement, like, you know, they do every day. And it was definitely not something I was interested in. And do it. And it wasn't the activity I planned on that day, but essentially, like, there was, you know, somebody who was pretty, mentally disturbed. I didn't know that at the time, but somebody who

0: you know, banging on some doors in our neighborhood, and mm-hmm. we were just hoping to get him to move on. He was fairly big and fairly violent, but we called the police and thought he had kind of gone to a, you know, had left our neighborhood, and we're just making sure that none of the kind of senior citizens or some of the folks were going to be at home if this guy was to, if they were to knock on their door and they were to open their door. And ultimately I saw him banging on a door after I thought he had left and the neighborhood. And somebody's home, and I found out very quickly that there was a mother in there, and that nobody else was around to help her. And so I ran in and got her out and got her kids out. And it was pretty harrowing, you know, I didn't expect to tell this story this morning, forgive me, but I'm glad it all worked out and, you know, get these kids out. And I think anybody who's in a position to help somebody who might be vulnerable would do it. And, mm-hmm. and the police showed up pretty quickly, and he was in the home, this guy, and they got him out. But, yeah, it was an emotionally challenging experience. I'll tell you that. And I'm glad, sure. as a father and as a husband and as just somebody who cares about other people, that we were able to get everybody out safely and that nobody got hurt, and I didn't get hurt, and he didn't either. So
1: good for you. Listen, Jonathan, I know you're up all night. What are you shooting again, so we can keep an eye out for it?
0: I'm shooting a movie with Constance Wu and Selma Blair. It's actually a really lovely little movie. It's I don't know what the title will end up being, but Constance and I are in a relationship that's kind of like on the verge of breaking up, and she ends up getting into a really bad biking accident. We've been a couple for a long time, and I'm given an opportunity to clone her in this program in the hospital. And there's another really great, wonderful twist. Not as twisty as I Will Find You, but by the end of the movie, there's some really good twists, and we'll have this movie out, I think, probably at least in festivals in the next, 6 to 8 months.
1: All right, before I let you go, can you do us a favor and reach out to Carlin Hoban and ask him if you could do Lisa Donovan's
2: Harlan
1: book
2: Coben,
1: club?
2: He'd be like an amazing get.
0: Oh, yeah, I'll absolutely tell you.
2: Please do.
0: He's got Boston. He's got Boston connections, and, you know, he's really great about, you know, selling these projects. So I will absolutely let him know that you guys are looking to chat.
1: All right, well, get some sleep, buddy, and the minute you know you're coming to Boston, please let us know. And,
0: you guys are the best.
1: We'll take you on the boat, take you out on a cruise, have some fun.
0: Thanks, guys.
3: Thanks Jonathan.
0: Thanks, Billy. Have a great day.
1: Okay, bye.

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1: A left lane crash right now on 128 northbound. It just happened in PBD at Lowell Street. It's a 15-minute backup because of that. Expressway northbound, you're looking at about 20 minutes. And then 495 southbound in Haverhill, right at the Warren Hill Connector, there's a crash there, too. For Kiss 108, Elisa Donovan will get your best smile for the summer with the help of my friends over at Dental Partners of Boston, because they have three convenient locations all over Boston, including a stunning new office in the Seaport. 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

0: Kiss 108. It's the morning wrap up on Billy and Lisa in the morning.
1: Oh, Lisa, then there was two. You and
2: yes.
1: I.
2: Yes. Bill had to leave early.
1: I know. Where was he going?
2: He's going to the Cape.
1: He's shooting television.
2: He's shooting television on the Cape.
1: I know. So we'll have to hear about that tomorrow. The traffic. Not the shooting, the traffic to get out there.
2: Yeah.
1: It's probably not that bad. So he left early, but we still had a show.
2: We did.
1: And we covered a lot of ground. First and foremost, the summer concert match game. We had one winner this morning, one of the big shows off the board, Ed Sheeran.
3: What do you want to go with?
4: I will take
2: Ed Sheeran.
5: Oh,
2: big
5: okay.
2: show.
5: Yes,
2: Gillette fun. Stadium.
4: Yeah.
5: All right. Take your
2: Money.
5: Time.
2: Ed
1: there
2: Sheeran.
1: It goes. Oh, that's off the board, baby.
2: Good for you.
1: Yeah, that's going to be a big show at Gillette. So that is off the board. But Lisa, the board's right in front of you. I believe Olivia Dean is still on there.
2: BTS is still on there. Benson Boone is still on there.
1: Yeah, the Benson Boone one, a lot of people want.
2: Yep.
1: And that was revealed at 8:10, but she did not make a match.
6: Thank you so much, Deanna. We will be calling in at 4:10, shooting for Benson Boone. First time seeing him. Just saying.
7: Just saying.
1: So 4:10 is your next shot at the summer concert match game. It's too bad Billy had to leave early, Lise.
2: Mm-hmm.
1: A lot of people had questions for him. Do you think he's listening? He's not listening right now, you think?
2: He might be.
1: Oh.
8: So Billy might like this question for the day because he's kind of judgy when it comes to food. What's the best pasta and what's the worst pasta? The best is linguine. The worst are elbows because they are just nasty.
2: I kind of agree with her. What's the point of an elbow pasta?
1: I like my pasta bigger.
2: Yeah.
1: They're too small for me.
2: They're just tiny.
1: Yeah.
2: Like, who uses them?
1: What do you like? What's your favorite pasta?
2: I like a fettuccine.
1: Oh, I love fettuccine.
2: Yeah.
1: Oh, I love it. I like rigatoni.
2: Yeah, my kids like rigatoni.
1: Producer Riley, why are you shaking your
9: head? That is my least favorite pasta shape.
1: Rigatoni?
9: Rigatoni could, and penne, ugh.
1: Oh, penne's
9: no.
1: okay.
9: And ziti.
1: Well,
9: I'm not a fan of that. I like spaghetti.
1: Oh, spaghetti.
9: And I like bow ties.
1: Oh, my God. I had bow ties today.
2: Mm-hmm.
1: Yeah. See, this is a conversation that Billy could have you know, joined.
2: Absolutely.
1: I don't know, though. He doesn't really love pasta.
10: The candid microphone. No one ever knows when he's talking into the candid microphone.
11: Tomatoes and pasta cuts Pasta cuts? What does that even mean? Mm-hmm. It's no such thing. These are all going to be redos. Watch. Who's the salesperson? You.
2: Okay.
10: The candid microphone.
2: He gets so angry.
1: So angry about everything. I know. He's not here. He could have answered. But then again, maybe not. Anyway, Billy, if you're listening, we love you. Have a safe drive to the Cape. As for us, we'll be back tomorrow. 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
2: It's so easy, and it's free.
1: And it's free, too. You know what else is free? The After Show, which can be found on the app as well. Billy and Lisa in the morning, The After Show. Lisa, enjoy this beautiful day.
2: I'm going to. Same to you.
1: Thank you. We'll see you tomorrow. Bye.
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going hard. Yeah, right, picture that with a Kodak. Or better yet, go to Times Square, take a picture of me with a Kodak. 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

Kiss 108, Boston's number one at music station. Look, I know this is the time of the year when things get weird. 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

There's still some big tickets left for you on the Kiss 108 Match Game Board. Let's get you into some of the biggest summer concerts of the year. I know last night we had Rufus the Soul at Fenway. We're getting ready for Noah Kahan coming up. Tickets still on the board, by the way. Include Olivia Dean, Ed Sheeran, even those Benson Boone tickets for, what, just a couple of weeks from now? Listen this afternoon, 4:10 on Kiss 108, and you could be there.

time Olivia Rodrigo puts out an album, she outdoes herself. Official. She just did more streaming on this album than her last one, which did more than her debut album. She just gets bigger and bigger every year. Loving this one. Can't wait to hear it live at the Garden in October. Here's Drop Dead, Kiss 108. I know.

Kiss 108, Boston's number one at music station. It's McCabe. I love the start of this song. Like, the instrumental of this intro is so good. Listen to new Ariana Grande. Here's Hate That I Made You Love Me.

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0: him and I.
1: 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Whatever happened to G-Eazy, by the way? Like, what is he up to? I know him and Halsey had a bad breakup after that song, Kiss 108.

nice summer day like today reminds me that, yes, the summer concert season is heating up so soon with Ariana Grande, Noah Kahan next month. And then Bruno Mars is going to bring that Risk It All kind of love and energy to Gillette Stadium in September. Oh, and then by the fall, we'll have Somber at the Garden doing this song, Kiss 108.

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I feel like none of the other countries that have come through have made any impact. Where are you guys? England? I'm looking at you. Kiss 108. Got me.

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Zara Larsson will do that song at the iHeartRadio Music Festival. 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

I don't know what she put in that song, but I'm addicted to Choosing Texas from Ella Langley. It does feel like every time, every summer, there is a song that comes out from the country world that takes over New England. She has done it with that one. Kiss 108.

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15: This is Jana Kramer from Wind Down with Jana Kramer. 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

We'll see Olivia Rodrigo. 3 sold-out nights at the Garden coming up in October. Going to be a lot of fun with her. It's the third time she's been to the Garden on a tour, too. Kiss 108. I had a

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0: Justin Bieber and Speed Demon kicking off our Wednesday afternoon. 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
2: What?
1: We might need to call you out on this. 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

0: 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You got me, Mikey V, my big bro, Frankie V, and Gianna.
1: We got to talk about this. I know, Logan, you're in Natick. Have you ever heard of the girlfriend effect?
2: The girlfriend effect?
3: I think I have heard of this.
1: Okay, what do you think it is?
3: I saw on TikTok, it's like a guy, he doesn't really dress well, doesn't take care of himself, and then he gets in a relationship, and the girlfriend effect happens. He's dressing better, he looks great.
2: Oh, yeah.
3: Yeah, it's like a glow up for guys.
1: That's a Mikey V effect. The second he started dating his now wife, he changed his style. No, the girlfriend effect is this. And is it true?
0: Where did
1: it's a
0: that
1: theory.
0: Come from?
1: It's a theory. Check this out. That men become more attractive to other women when they're in a relationship. The second that they're in a relationship, the girlfriend effect is all of a sudden other girls for somehow pick up on the fact that he's, I don't know, maybe more confident as he walks around or whatever it is. So you ladies are more attracted to guys that are in relationships.
2: What?
0: I believe that. People always want what they can't technically have.
3: Exactly. It's more appealing.
0: And that guy's girlfriend's dressing them well, so.

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0: I guess you moved on really easily.
1: One of Boston's most popular bars, the Dubliner, had to actually close down because of the Scottish people that were in town.
0: What?
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0: Hi.
1: It's the V Bros and Gianna on Kiss 108. But Christina, did you hear what happened at a bar in Boston called the Dubliner after all the Scottish people left?
2: No, what happened?
0: I love the Dubliner.
1: It's a great bar. And it's been like the home for Scottish people during the World Cup. Mm. They legit closed yesterday, gave their staff the day completely off after being overwhelmed by all the Scottish people going there. So I said, you know what? Our staff deserves a day off today.
2: That is so kind, honestly. I'm sure they put them to work.
0: Yeah, beyond. Can you imagine?
1: But then I was like scrolling through all the comments, right? Because they post this on Instagram. And well, first off, Craig Ferguson, the guy who walked from L.A., to Boston for the World Cup, a Scotland guy to raise money for a men's mental health, he commented. Mm-hmm. But I didn't realize there's a backstory to this.
0: Okay.
2: Oh my God, let's hear it.
1: They closed yesterday when England was playing in the World Cup. So everybody from England couldn't go there and drink.
0: Oh.
1: And England and Scotland are huge, huge rivals.
0: Oh.
1: So everybody from Scotland is commenting on, like, what a power move. You're not letting the England
0: They're
1: drink
0: like,
1: beer.
0: Thank you.
1: Dubliners are home. Dubliners all about Scottish people. And everybody's going nuts.
2: Oh, wow.
3: So, did Dubliner close down to give their staff some time off, or did they do it as the most pettiest thing they could possibly do to get back at England?
0: It's a little bit of both, I think.
1: I think that's what Gianna said.
2: Yeah, that's like a double whammy right there.
1: I just love all this stuff that we're learning because of the World Cup coming here to Boston.
0: We're learning more about culture.
1: And now, let's get away to Guinness, Gianna, and the Dubliner.
3: Cheers.

You will get to know us a little bit better. We play our favorite game, Two Truths and a Lie, next after Taylor Swift, the song in the new Toy Story 5 movie. It's Kiss 108.

0: Taylor Swift, I knew it. I knew you right there on Kiss 108. Playing Two Truths and a Lie now with the V Bros and Gianna.
1: Sherry's with us in Wilmington. Are you ready to play?
2: Yes, I'm ready.
0: All right, you know how it works. Well, I'll give you a fact or a lie. You guess who is lying. It's Mikey V, the younger brother. Last night, I went to Rufus the Soul at Fenway Park. Mm-hmm. Have you ever been to Fenway for a concert? Like the turf or the floor, they put those like plastic flooring down. It's all white.

0: like plastic flooring.
1: Yep.
0: And it was raining a little bit last night before the show. The second I got there, I was walking down, slipped on the plastic flooring and spilled both my drinks on me.
2: Mm-hmm.
0: So I was covered in a tequila soda for the entire concert last night.
2: How much was one tequila soda at Fenway Park at Rufus the Soul?
0: Oh, don't remember. Too much.
2: Too much. Gone. Down
0: that's
2: the drain.
0: That's why I was licking it off my shirt.
1: Great.
2: Speaking about licking things, it's the older brother Frankie V. So I was in college... Hamilton College, I used to make meatballs out of dog food, and I actually fed them to my roommates. We had a meatball night, and I created these meatballs out of dog food, put the sauce on them, and served them to my roommates. And to this day, many years later, my roommates still hold a grudge on me for the Frankie's Famous Meatballs made out of dog food I once served my roommates.
0: That's nasty.
1: Goodness.
0: Two truths and a lie on the Gianna. What do you got?
1: I was just in Disney. I've been talking about it. One of the nights we sat down to watch the fireworks in front of the castle, all peaceful, and as we're waiting, it went 0 to 100. It started torrential downpouring times 50. I've never been caught in rain like this in my life. It literally felt like a whole ocean was falling from the sky, and we had to walk all the way out of the park, all the way to the bus, and then all the way into the hotel. I have never been in such a bad rainstorm in my life. We were all sopping wet, head to toe, shoes ruined, everything ruined.
0: At least you weren't covered in tequila.
1: I guess so.
0: Two truths and a lie. Who do you think is the liar?
3: Frankie.
0: Ooh, Frankie V in the meatballs.
2: You don't think there's a such thing called the Frankie's Famous Meatball that I fed to my roommates made out of dog food?
3: No, I'm sorry. I don't believe it at all. Nope.
2: Yeah. My roommates believed it when they ate it. That was actually the truth.
0: What
2: I was that guy.
1: Ew.
2: Back in college, so that would be funny.
1: Is that legal?
2: You know, it's just my friends, and friends play pranks on each other. Gianna, it happens every now and then.
0: Me and Frankie, a couple years ago, did live together at a house in Medford. I'm happy he never fed me his famous meatballs.
1: Oh, goodness.
0: That means the liar is... me, Mikey V. I did go to the show last night, but did not spill 2 tequila sodas on my
1: shirt. Good job.
0: But appreciate you playing 2 Truths and a Lie with Kiss 108.
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0: Noah Kahan right there. Pretty excited. In 2 weeks, Noah Kahan is doing four sold-out shows at Fenway Park. What Kiss 108? It's Mikey V, Frankie V, and Gianna.
1: Becky's in Mendon. Did you hear what Taylor Swift did last night?
2: No, what did she do?
0: Oh, boy.
3: What'd she do now?
1: So, Tuesday nights, her boyfriend, fiancé, soon-to-be husband, Travis Kelce, he has a tight end university that he puts together in Nashville each year alongside other NFL tight ends. And they basically teach like college kids and NFL tight ends and how to become better tight ends, I guess. And at the very end of the event, they have this little like concert thing called Tight Ends and Friends,
3: okay,
1: where some people perform. And Lainey Wilson was on stage. While she was on stage, she says, "Oh, by the way, I'm going to bring up my good friend."
0: No.
1: Taylor. So Taylor Swift and Lainey Wilson got on stage to sing Taylor's big hit, Love Story.
3: Freaking out.
1: Well, you got to remember, these are a bunch of like NFL tight ends, a bunch of big still dudes all sing along to Taylor Swift.
0: Oh, man. And a lot of rumors saying she's getting married just over a week away in the third, not too far away in Rhode Island. Mm-hmm. We'll all find out together. Bruno Mars now. Risk It All on Kiss 108.

0: Oh, boy. Frankie V has a new game for us, and I'm a little bit nervous. Kiss 108's Mikey V, my big bro Frankie V, and the queen of all games, Gianna.
1: So it's a game we played in the past. Haven't done it in a while, but I figured we'd bring it back because summertime is here. It's the first full week of summer, and yeah. They say it's a summer of love. You know, you go out there, and you fall in love. You know, people meet people over the summer. So I figured we'd bring back the real or fake lyrics to love songs. I'm going to read to you lyrics of love songs. You have to tell me if they're real lyrics or fake lyrics.
2: Okay.
1: Mikey V, we're going to start with you. You think you're pretty without any makeup on. You think I'm funny when I tell the punchline wrong. I know you get me.
0: Real.
1: So I let my walls come down. Final answer.
0: Real.
1: Katy Perry, Teenage Dream. I actually didn't realize that was a love song until...
0: Really?
3: Yeah, you make me feel like a teenage dream.
1: Now that I break it down. Okay, back over to Gianna. Real lyrics in a love song or fake lyrics in a love song? Your lipstick's still in my favorite cup. Funny how small things keep showing up. 1,000 pictures, but I need just one. The one where we looked like we'd already won.
2: Fake. In my cup. Whose lipstick's in whose cup? Thank you.
1: Love song. No, you're very welcome. Very welcome.
2: My cup. Song. Why would lipstick end up in a cup?
1: That's a very good question. Because
0: it rhymed. That's why.
1: That's why. Over to Mikey. Over to Mikey. So, honey, now take me into your loving arms. Kiss me under the light of 1,000 stars.
0: Real.
1: Place your head. What song is it?
0: It's Ed Sheeran's song, I think.
1: You are.
4: Correct. So honey now.
0: Think it out loud.
3: Yep.
4: Take me into your loving arms.
0: It is weirdly hard to connect the song in your head when Frankie's like speaking it.
3: Right?
1: All right, we got one more, let's see. Yeah, here we go again.
5: And I was crying on that staircase. I was begging you, please don't go.
3: Mm-hmm.
5: I said, Romeo, take me somewhere we can be alone.
3: Yeah.
5: I'll be waiting. All there's left to do is run.
3: Yep, that's real. And it's a love story. Baby, just say yes.
1: Hey.

0: That's a fun game.
1: That was fun. I like that.
0: The new game. Do you have a name for that game?
2: The Love Bro versus Fake.
0: Love Song lyrics. Frankie V.
1: Thank
0: Appreciate
1: you.
0: Appreciate you playing along.
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0: Santa Spyro and Die on This Hill right there. Spreading positive vibes as you do every afternoon. Why are you happy? 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

0: Sun is out. We're spreading positive vibes with you on Kiss 108. It's the V Bros and Gianna Christina. Why are you smiling?
1: Today is day one. Viva San Pedro here in Gloucester, Mass. Let's go.
0: Oh, yeah. We talk about this every. So wait, when does the Greasy Pole officially begin this weekend?
1: Friday at 5 o'clock.
0: Ooh, the Greasy Pole in Gloucester.
2: Wait to watch.
1: Yep.
0: Are you going to it?
1: Yep. Hell yeah. Gotta watch all the greasy men wipe.

0: boat and falling belly flopping in the water.
1: Wow.
2: You enjoyed that. And oh, it's going to be raining this weekend, too. It's going to be a really greasy pole, I think.
1: Oh, yeah. All
0: right, throw a hoodie on. This is a once-in-a-year thing, you know?
2: Enjoyed that. And thank you for spreading positive vibes at Kiss 108.
0: Thank you.

0: obviously, we're all big Celtics fans, but we might have to be rooting for the Wizards at least a little bit this year here in Boston. Kiss 108. It's Mikey v. Frankie v. and Gianna.
1: It sounds crazy, but it's for a very good reason.
0: Yep.
1: We have to give a big shout out to Brockton right now.
2: With the first pick in the 2026 NBA draft, the Washington Wizards select Anise Dibansa Jr. from Brigham Young University.
1: Yep. Brockton's very own A.J. Dibansa, first overall pick
0: in the NBA draft
1: for the Wizards last night. And what was so absolutely adorable, that all the students from the school he went to in Brockton, it's Davis K through 8 school on Plain Street, they all had a watch party last night, and they were celebrating. But A.J.'s pumped.
3: I felt so-

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1: With Mikey V, Frankie V, and Gianna Ashley in our hometown of Framingham. 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
2: Oh, my gosh.
1: Ashley.
2: Oh my God, I'm going to puke.
1: Right, deep breath. We're going to get through this together. A lot of big shows on the board. I'm sure you know how it works. You pick two numbers. If they match, you go to that concert, okay?
2: Okay.
1: Ashley, number, the first number you want to pick, what do you got?
2: 10.
3: Number 10. That is Benson Boone at the Garden.
1: Ooh.
2: Okay.
3: What is your second number?
2: 26.
3: 26. Yes, Benson Boone at the Garden!
2: Oh my God, I'm going to throw up.
3: Don't do that.
2: I'll try not to. Oh my gosh, it's so exciting. Thank you so much.
1: You're making all the Framingham Flyers proud over there.
2: Oh my gosh, my daughters are going to freak out.
1: I love that. We'll see you at the show. Hold on 2 minutes and the fun continues. Kiss 108 Summer Concert Match Game. We'll play again tomorrow morning at 8:10.

0: So we got a DM that said, my man's ex did the most outrageous thing to us this past weekend. Group chat, Kiss 108. It is Mikey V, Frankie V, and Gianna.
1: And we have the couple on the phone right now to explain the situation. Nicole and Devin. Nicole, can you tell us what's happening?
2: It may not sound like a big deal to you, but this weekend, my boyfriend's ex-girlfriend sent him a dog gift for Father's Day.
0: A dog gift?
1: What?
2: Yes.
3: Guys, this is so ridiculous. It's an inside joke.
2: No, it's not.
3: On the radio. I co-parent
2: this dog with my ex-girlfriend. We almost 40 years old. Why are y'all joking over a dog?
1: Oh!
0: So wait,

0: Harry Styles, American Girls right there on Kiss 108. Group chat, it's Mikey V, Frankie V, and Gianna.
1: We're getting advice for a couple, Nicole and Devin. Nicole's mad at her man, Devin, because this past weekend, Devin's ex got him a little gift for Father's Day because they used to have a dog together.
0: Again, a dog, not a child.
1: Right.
0: She's mad. Does she have a right to be mad? Bridget is in Methuen.
2: Major red flag.
0: Okay. But he's still that dog's dad, right? I sound so weird saying this, but now that I have a dog, like, you know, he's co-parenting this dog. Doesn't he deserve a gift?
1: Did he birth the dog, Frankie? Did he really birth the dog? So no. He doesn't
0: Frankie,
1: deserve
0: Frankie,
1: a gift.
0: Did you get your dog Father's Day present I sent you?
3: Nope, didn't get that in the mail.
4: Must got lost in the mail.
3: Mommy V did give me one, though. Okay, Mommy V gave me a card.
0: For you, this is a red flag. And do you feel like she was doing this to kind of spite the new girlfriend?
2: Yes, 100%.
0: All right. Now, Ashley and Malden, do you also think it's a red flag?
5: I wouldn't say a red flag. I would say like more of like a yellow flag because it's annoying. But that itself is not a red flag. That's like, it's too minute.
0: I do think a yellow flag's a good way to put it. Because at first, I definitely see her side, but also it's slightly petty. But it's like petty on all angles. I don't know how you actually handle it.
5: If that's like the first time that has come up like that, I would say whatever. But if it keeps happening and it keeps like bothering her, then yeah, it would become a red flag. But
3: yeah, if it happens again, it goes from yellow to red. Got it.
0: Yeah, it's like a red flag.
1: It's a traffic light. No, he needs to text her and be like, hey, that was funny, but just never do it ever again.
0: I do like that solution. Like, don't make a big deal about it, but don't let it happen again.
1: Right.
0: We will continue the conversation, as always, right on our Instagram, @Kiss108 or @VBrosOnAir. I know.

0: on right there. In 2 weeks, he has 4 sold-out shows at Fenway. With Kiss 108, playing 2 Truths and a Lie now at the V Bros and Gianna.
1: Sherry's with us in Wilmington. Are you ready to play?
2: Yes, I'm ready.
0: All right, you know how it works. Well, I'll give you a fact or a lie. You guess who is lying. It's Mikey V, the younger brother. Last night, I went to Rufus the Soul at Fenway Park. Mm-hmm. Have you ever been to Fenway for a concert? Like the turf or the floor, they put those like plastic flooring down. It's all white, like plastic flooring.
3: Yep.
0: And it was raining a little bit last night before the show. The second I got there, I was walking down, slipped on the plastic flooring and spilled both my drinks on me.
1: Mm-hmm.
0: So I was covered in a tequila soda for the entire concert last night.
1: How much was one tequila soda at Fenway Park at Rufus the Soul?
0: Goodness, don't remember. Too much.
1: Too much. Gone. Down the drain.
0: That's why I was licking it off my shirt.
3: Great.
1: Speaking about licking things, it's the older brother Frankie V. So when I was in college, Hamilton College, I used to make meatballs out of dog food, and I actually fed them to my roommates. We had a meatball night, and I created these meatballs out of dog food, put the sauce on them, and served them to my roommates. And to this day, many years later, my roommates still hold a grudge on me for the Frankie's Famous Meatballs made out of dog food I once served my roommates.
0: That's nasty.
3: Goodness.
0: Two truths and a lie on the Gianna. What do you got?
3: I was just in Disney. I've been talking about it. One of the nights we sat down to watch the fireworks in front of the castle, all peaceful, and as we're waiting, it went 0 to 100. It started torrential downpouring times 50. I've never been caught in rain like this in my life. It literally felt like a whole ocean was falling from the sky, and we had to walk all the way out of the park, all the way to the bus, and then all the way into the hotel. I have never been in such a bad rainstorm in my life, but we were all sopping wet, head to toe, shoes ruined, everything ruined.
0: At least you weren't covered in tequila.
3: I guess so.
0: Two truths and a lie. Who do you think is the liar?
2: Frankie.
0: Ooh, Frankie V in the meatballs.
1: You don't think there's a such thing called the Frankie's Famous Meatball that I fed to my roommates made out of dog food?
2: No, I'm sorry. I don't believe it at all. Nope.
1: Yeah. My roommates believed it when they ate it. That was actually the truth.
0: What
1: I was that guy.
3: Ew.
1: Back in college, that thought it would be funny.
3: Is that illegal?
1: You know, it's just my friends, and friends play pranks on each other. Gianna, it happens every now and then.
0: Me and Frankie a couple years ago did live together at a house in Medford. I'm happy he never fed me his famous meatballs.
3: Oh, goodness.
0: That means the liar is me, Mikey V. I did go to the show last night, but did not spill 2 tequila sodas on my
3: Good
0: shirt.
3: Job.
0: But I appreciate you playing 2 Truths and a Lie with Kiss 108.
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3: I'm Carolyn. I have metastatic breast cancer.
4: I was concerned after my diagnosis. Kisqali gives me more life for living. 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

0: It's the V Bros and Gianna on Kiss 108. But Christina, did you hear it happened at a bar in Boston called the Dubliner after all the Scottish people left?
1: No, what happened?
2: I love the Dubliner.
0: It's a great bar, and it's been like the home for Scottish people during the World Cup. Mm. They legit closed yesterday, gave their staff the day completely off after being overwhelmed by all the Scottish people going there. So I said, you know what? Our staff deserves a day off today.
1: That is so kind, honestly. I'm sure they put them to work.
2: Yeah, beyond. Can you imagine?
0: But then I was like scrolling through all the comments, right? Because they post this on Instagram. And well, first off, Craig Ferguson, the guy who walked from L.A., to Boston for the World Cup, a Scotland guy to raise money for men's mental health, he commented. Mm-hmm. But I didn't realize there's a backstory to this.
2: Okay.
1: Oh, my God. Let's hear it.
0: They closed yesterday when England was playing in the World Cup. So everybody from England couldn't go there and drink.
2: Oh.
0: And England and Scotland are huge, huge rivals.
2: Oh.
0: So everybody from Scotland is commenting on, like, what a power move. You're not letting the England
2: They're
0: drink
2: like,
0: beer.
2: Thank you.
0: Dubliners are home. Dubliners, all about Scottish people. And everybody's going nuts.
1: Oh,
0: yeah.
1: Wow.
3: So, did Dubliner close down to give their staff some time off, or did they do it as the most pettiest thing they could possibly do to get back at England?
2: A little bit of both, I think.
0: I think that's what Gianna said.
1: Yeah, that's like a double whammy right there.
0: I just love all this stuff that we're learning because of the World Cup coming here to Boston.
2: Yeah, we're learning more about culture.
0: And now, today we're going to Guinness, Gianna, and the double.

0: Oh, boy. Frankie V has a new game for us, and I'm a little bit nervous.
1: Uh-oh.
0: Kiss 108's Mikey V and my big bro Frankie V and the queen of all games, Gianna.
2: So it's a game we played in the past. Haven't done it in a while, but I figured we'd bring it back because summertime is here. It's the first full week of summer, and they say it's a summer of love. You know, you go out there and you fall in love. You know, people meet people over the summer. So I figured we'd bring back the real or fake lyrics to love songs. I'm going to read to you lyrics of love songs. You have to tell me if they're real lyrics or fake lyrics.
1: Okay.
2: Mikey V, we're going to start with you. You think you're pretty without any makeup on. You think I'm funny when I tell the punchline wrong. I know you get me.
0: Real.
2: So I let my walls come down. Final answer.
0: Real.
2: Katy Perry, Teenage Dream. I actually didn't realize that was a love song until...
0: Really?
1: No, you make me feel like a teenage dream.
2: Now that I break it down. Okay, back over to Gianna. Real lyrics in a love song or fake lyrics in a love song? Your lipstick's still in my favorite cup. Funny how small things keep showing up. 1,000 pictures, but I need just one. The one where we looked like we'd already won.
1: Fake. In my cup. Whose lipstick's in whose cup? Thank you.
2: Love song. No, you're very welcome. Very welcome.
1: My
2: no
1: cup.
2: Sound.
1: Why would lipstick end up in a cup?
2: That's a very good question. All right.
0: Because it rhymed. That's why.
2: That's why. Over to Mikey. Over to Mikey. So, honey, now take me into your loving arms. Kiss me under the light of 1,000 stars.
0: Real.
2: Place your head. What song is it?
0: It's Ed Sheeran's song, I think.
2: You are.
3: Right. So honey now.
0: Thinking out loud.
1: Yep.
3: Take me into your loving arms.
0: It is weirdly hard to connect the song in your head when Frankie's like speaking it.
1: Right?
2: All right, we got one more, let's see. Here we go again.
4: And I was crying on that staircase. I was begging you, please don't go.
1: Mm-hmm.
4: I said, Romeo, take me somewhere. We can be alone.
1: Yeah.
4: I'll be waiting. All there's left to do is run.
1: Yep, that's real. And it's a love story, baby.

0: That's a fun game.
1: That was fun. I like that.
0: The new game. Do you have a name for that game?
2: The Bro versus Fake.
0: Lost on lyrics. Frankie V.
1: Thank
0: Appreciate you.
1: You
0: playing along.
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0: 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Why are you happy? What is making you smile today?
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0: halfway through our week, and we're spending positive vibes together on Kiss 108. It's the V Bros and Gianna, Melanie, and Andover. Why are you smiling?
1: My daughter is starting to walk.
0: Oh.
2: How old
0: is your daughter?
1: She's 10 months old.
0: Wait, wow. 10 months old. My daughter's 10 months old and starting to walk.
2: About to turn 11 months in a couple of days. And she crawls like crazy, but she does a walk where she holds on to things. And she's trying so hard to stand up. But the second she

0: lets go, she falls down.
1: Oh, yeah. Well, my daughter is, like, drunkenly kind of like Captain Jack Sparrow, like, tilting here and there. But she's trying really hard, and she'll fall down, and she gets right back up, tries 10 more times.
2: Aw. A lot of applause.
3: Good job.
1: Yeah.
2: We appreciate you spreading positive vibes with Kiss 108.
1: Thank you.

0: Obviously, we're all big Celtics fans, but we might have to be rooting for the Wizards at least a little bit this year here in Boston. Kiss 108. It's Mikey V, Frankie V, and Gianna.
1: It sounds crazy, but it's for a very good reason.
0: Yep.
1: We have to give a big shout out to Brockton right now.
2: With the first pick in the 2026 NBA draft, the Washington Wizards select Anise Dibansa Jr. from Brigham Young University.
1: Yep. Brockton's very own A.J. Dibansa, first overall pick
0: in the NBA draft
1: for the Wizards last night. And what was so absolutely adorable, that all the students from the school he went to in Brockton, it's Davis K-8 school on Plain Street, they all had a watch party last night, and they were celebrating. But A.J.'s pumped.
3: It felt super crazy. It kind of felt like everything you've been dreaming of, though. So you dream about this for... Since I was 12, I wanted to be in the NBA. Just him calling my name was just super crazy.
1: Like, can you guys even remember the last time someone from Mass got picked in the NBA draft or even like any other major sports?
0: I could be wrong. I think Patrick Ewing was the last person they picked, first overall in the NBA draft. Now, that was years and years ago from Massachusetts.
4: First overall is crazy.
1: Absolutely insane. So shout out to AJ. Shout out to Brockton for putting Mass on the map in the NBA.
0: And dare we say it?
1: Go Wizards!
0: I will say, shout out to New England as well, because last year's number one pick came from Maine, Cooper Flagg, to the Mavericks. So this is two in a row for New England. We're showing up and showing up for the NBA.
1: Look at us go.
0: And now we're all caught up. We're here on Kiss 108.
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11: Every Nissan Frontier is battle tested. Its frame is twisted, its door slammed 13,920 times. And its bed drop tested over and over. We do a

0: lot of rumors about Taylor Swift's wedding right here, maybe being in Rhode Island next week.
1: Mm-hmm.
0: But what she did last night is crazy. Like a pop-up performance.
1: Ooh.
0: For a bunch of big guys.
1: Big guys.
0: We'll explain more next on Kiss 108.

0: Taylor Swift right there. And we got to talk about what Taylor just did.
1: Yep.
0: Kiss 108's Mikey V, Frankie V, and Gianna. Christy, you're in Mendon, but did you hear what Taylor Swift did last night?
2: No. What did she do?
0: Oh, boy.
1: What'd she do now?
3: So, Tuesday nights, her boyfriend, fiance, soon to be husband, Travis Kelce, he has a tight end university that he puts together in Nashville each year alongside other NFL tight ends. And they basically teach like college kids and NFL tight ends on how to become better tight ends, I guess. And at the very end of the event, they have this little like concert thing called Tight Ends and Friends,
1: okay,
3: where some people perform. And Lainey Wilson was on stage. While she was on stage, she says, "Oh, by the way, I'm gonna bring up my good friend."
0: No.
3: Taylor. So Taylor Swift and Lainey Wilson got on stage to sing Taylor's big hit, Love Story.
1: Freaking out.
3: Well, you got to remember, these are a bunch of like NFL tight ends, a bunch of big dudes all sing along to Taylor Swift.

0: So we got a DM that said, my man's ex did the most outrageous thing to us this past weekend. Group chat, Kiss 108. It is Mikey V, Frankie V, and Gianna.
1: And we have the couple on the phone right now to explain the situation. Nicole and Devin. Nicole, can you tell us what's happening?
2: It may not sound like a big deal to you, but this weekend, my boyfriend's ex-girlfriend sent him a dog gift for Father's Day.
0: A dog gift?
1: What?
2: Yeah.
3: Guys, this is so ridiculous. It's an inside joke.
2: No, it's not.
3: On the radio. I co-parent this dog with my ex-girlfriend.
2: We almost 40 years old. Why are y'all joking over a dog?
0: Oh! So wait, she sent you like a present saying like happy Father's Day because you guys fathered. You guys co-parent the dog? Yeah?
3: Yeah, me and my ex-girlfriend for 5 years. We broke up 2 years ago. I've been dating Nicole for 2 years. It's been great. But I co-parent the dog with my ex. And she got me a Father's Day gift card. And it's funny. You know, we did get a Father's Day gift card. Nicole, you didn't give me anything.
2: Because you're not a dad. You're not a dad. You're not my dad.
1: You have a dog.
3: Yeah,
0: he's a dog dad, though. He's a
2: dog
0: dad,
2: y'all
0: though.
2: Y'all doing this. Yeah, it's like a kid.
0: Wait, if I cut in real quick, I do think it's kind of petty. I think she was sending that to probably get under Nicole's skin.
1: 100%.
2: Thank you.
3: Yeah,
2: thank
3: and obviously
2: you
3: it works. So I want you to be a better person and then eat the chocolate that she got me for my Father's Day. You know? And
2: okay,
3: then,
2: you're pushing it now. You're pushing it.
0: I am curious because
2: you're in a relationship with a new woman. And we've been together for a while now. This is not a new thing, and I wasn't a rebound.
0: We don't want to start a fight, but guys, do me a favor and hold on about 5 minutes, okay? Hold on 5 minutes. Get you advice right now, okay, guys?
2: Mm-hmm.
0: All right. I feel like a lot of couples have been through this, so I'm curious, especially to co-parent a dog. Is it a big deal that she sent him a Father's Day or a doggy Father's Day present? 877-617-1108. We'll talk more next inside group chat.
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0: Taylor Swift right there from the Toy Story 5 movie. I knew it. I knew you on Kiss 108. Doing group chats, V-Bros and Gianna.
1: Yeah, we're getting advice for a couple, Nicole and Devin. They're beefing right now because Devin got a gift this past weekend for Father's Day from his ex, all because they had a dog together.
0: Yes, a dog, not a child.
1: Right.
0: Does she have a right to be mad about this? Bridget is in Methuen.
2: Major red flag.
0: Okay.
3: But he's still that dog's dad, right? I sound so weird saying this, but now that I have a dog, like, you know, he's co-parenting this dog. Doesn't he deserve a gift?
1: Did he birth the dog, Frankie? Did he really birth the dog? No. He doesn't deserve a gift.
0: Frankie, did you get your dog Father's Day present I sent you?
3: No, didn't get that in the mail.
4: Must got lost in the mail.
3: Mommy V did give me one, though. Okay, Mommy V gave me a card.
0: But for you, this is a red flag. And do you feel like she was doing this to kind of spite the new girlfriend?
2: Yes, 100%.
0: All right. Now, Ashley in Malden, do you also think it's a red flag?
5: I wouldn't say a red flag. I would say like more of like a yellow flag because it's annoying. But that itself is not a red flag. That's like, it's too minute.
0: I do think a yellow flag's a good way to put it. Because at first, I definitely see her side, but also slightly petty. But it's like petty on all angles. I don't know how you actually handle it.
5: If that's like the first time that has come up like that, I would say whatever. But if it keeps happening and it keeps like bothering her, then yeah, it would become a red flag. But
3: yeah, if it happens again, it goes from yellow to red.

0: got it.
1: Yeah, it's like a
2: traffic light. No, he needs to text her and be like, hey, that was funny, but just never do it ever again.
0: I do like that solution. Like, don't make a big deal about it, but don't let it happen again.
2: Right.
0: We will continue the conversation, as always, right on our Instagram, @Kiss108 or @VBrosOn.

0: 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It's Mikey V every afternoon alongside my big bro Frankie V and our best friend Gianna.
1: Gianna, I haven't seen Mikey so excited to leave the studio to get away from us. In a
2: Why?
1: While. He's not talking about this Arby's cheesesteak. Like,
0: well, you know, growing up, I love cheesesteaks. It's one of my favorite things. Yeah. And this weekend, last weekend, Mom was over the house by the pool. We were debating getting like pizza or like, you know, getting burgers or something like that. And everybody was talking about Arby's cheesesteaks. We grabbed Arby's cheesesteaks.
2: I love cheesesteak.
0: Oh, my God. These are so good.
2: All right, I'm in. I'm already in. Sign me up.
0: No, legit. Like, I didn't expect it to be as good as it was. Like, it's legit Angus beef steak. It's like the best cheesesteak I've ever had. And me and Mom had it by the pool over the weekend. And I'm getting it for dinner tonight.
2: Okay.
1: So that means, Jenna, we're getting it for dinner tonight as well. We're following Mikey right out the parking lot. Straight at Arby's.
2: I mean, I'm going on vacation in a few days. I'm supposed to be good. But a cheesesteak from Arby's, please.
0: You're going to Italy. But before you go tomorrow for lunch,
2: get a cheesesteak.
0: Arby's cheesesteak.
2: Okay, fine.
0: They've always had the meats. And now they have the cheesesteaks. There you go. We're out of here. Going to get our Arby's cheesesteaks. Back at it again tomorrow and every afternoon, 2 to 7 on Kiss 108.
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15: Hey, weekend warriors, how's a little trail therapy sound right now? Hop in. Let's go for a ride in the Nissan Armada.

Kiss 108. Ryan Seacrest with you. Thank you for listening. It's time, guys. Here we go. Wednesday's broadcast is on. No turning back now. Coming up this hour, I'm going to tell you the top three secrets they say husbands keep from their wives and the top three secrets wives keep from their husbands. 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
1: Seacrest, Sissany, and Tanya, thank you for listening to us. So New York Times had an article about the phrase, it's all good, and how it needs to stop, and I'm with them on this.
2: Oh, it's all good. You're right.
3: It's all good.
1: It makes me really not feel good when you say that.
3: It's all good, man. That's where it's all good really came from.
2: Not make you feel good? Or you just now after reading this article, you're like, oh, yeah,
1: I always thought something was wrong with people that said that. And now I know. All right. Anything else that I overuse or you overuse or we overuse we need to stop?
3: My girlfriends actually just told me that I say, you actually look really pretty right now.
1: Why do you say actually?
3: Oh, right. And I don't
1: mean
3: it.
1: Because you said that to me about the wedding. You actually looked better than we thought.
2: Yeah, you do say actually.
3: And I don't mean it like you
1: but
3: look
1: you did
3: bad
1: say it.
3: The other times, but I do. It's like a
1: but you sound so surprised that it's off-putting.
3: Yeah. So I'm trying to be more mindful.
2: You know
3: of that.
2: What I am mindful about is saying honestly. Because I would always incorporate that in my dialect. And it's when you say honestly before something, it feels like you're not being honest.
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4: For the most part, a pretty decent ride after a rough afternoon commute. No major problems just to the south of town. On 24 southbound, we do have a crash getting by 123 in Brockton. The downtown ride has eased off pretty nicely. No major problems. A little slow going on that westbound side on Storrow getting by the Hat Shell. I'm Gina Tempesta.
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All right. 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